0: Says the man continued farther into Gold Eye Creek after officers directed him to return to shore. Police say he later called for help. Officers pulled him from the water and began life-saving measures, but he was pronounced dead. The investigation remains underway. From the Portage Online Newsroom, I'm Mike Bloom.
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1: There is currently a yellow warning for air quality across most of southern Manitoba. I'm Matt Schroeder. Today, Thursday, July the 16th, it will be mainly cloudy with a 60% chance of showers, and there's a risk of a thunderstorm later tonight. Local smoke, wind east of 20 kilometers an hour, becoming late this evening, and a low of 18. Tomorrow, Friday the 17th, will be clear. Local smoke in the morning, winds becoming 20 kilometers north, high of 26, with the humidex as 33, UV index of 7 or high, and tomorrow night will be clear with a low of 18. Saturday the 18th will be sunny and there's a high of 28. Saturday night there will be cloudy periods with a low of 19. Sunday, last day of the week or beginning of the week, sunny, high of 29. And Sunday night, cloudy periods with a 30% chance of showers and a low of 18. For your local news, local sports, and local weather, download our Portage Online app.
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4: There is currently a yellow warning for air quality across most of southern Manitoba. I'm Matt Schroeder. Today, Thursday, July the 16th, it will be mainly cloudy with a 60% chance of showers, and there's a risk of a thunderstorm later tonight. Local smoke, wind east of 20 kilometers an hour, becoming light late this evening, and a low of 18. Tomorrow, Friday the 17th, will be clear. Local smoke in the morning, winds becoming 20 kilometers north, high of 26, with the humid index as 33, UV index of 7 or high, and tomorrow night will be clear with a low of 18. Saturday the 18th will be sunny and there's a high of 28. Saturday night there will be cloudy periods with a low of 19. Sunday, last day of the week or beginning of the week, sunny, high

0: 29 on Sunday night, cloudy periods with a 30% chance of showers, and a low of 18. 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

0: 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CHPO is a proud part of Golden West. 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When a small drip becomes a big headache, turn to the team that keeps Portage flowing. Shufelt's in Portage.
1: Local smoke tonight in Portage, and we could see a thunderstorm. Good evening. I'm Matt Schroeder. Manitoba Transportation and Infrastructure says extreme heat is causing concrete highways to buckle. That's when the pavement expands beyond the space available at road joints. The department says roads are built to handle Manitoba's wide temperature swings, but buckling can still happen when joints are filled with sand, dust, or other material that prevents the concrete from expanding properly. Officials say buckled sections are closed off right away, traffic is directed around the area, and temporary asphalt repairs are made to keep drivers safe. Permanent concrete repairs are completed later. Drivers are reminded to slow down, watch for barricades, and drive to conditions during extreme heat. The first Splish Splash community event in the arm of St. Francis Xavier drew strong support despite rainy weather. Organizers say the celebration brought together residents, visitors, first responders, and elected officials from across the region. Reeve Delmer Nutt explains.
2: It went absolutely fantastic. People were very excited about it. We had great representation from a lot of various groups around the surrounding community, like Portage, St. Laurent, and Eli and that, and our firefighters, and our dignitaries. Trevor was there. He took his turn in a dunk tank. We had several ministers from the MMF attend as well and participate in the dunk tank as well.
1: Knott says the municipality received encouraging feedback from those who attended. He adds the event helped showcase the community and could become a regular summer tradition. The Independent Investigation Unit is looking into the death of a man following an attempted arrest by the Manitoba First Nation Police in Fisher River Cree Nation. Portage Online's Mike Bloom has a story.
3: The IIU says officers were responding to a report of an intoxicated man who was allegedly trying to enter a family member's home. Police say the man fled toward Goldeye Creek after being told he was under arrest. From the Portage Online Newsroom, I'm Mike Bloom.
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1: There is currently a yellow warning for air quality

0: across most of southern Manitoba. I'm Matt Schroeder. Today, Thursday, July the 16th, it will be mainly cloudy with a 60% chance of showers, and there's a risk of a thunderstorm later tonight. Local smoke, wind east of 20 kilometers an hour, becoming late this evening, and a low of 18. Tomorrow, Friday the 17th, will be clear. Local smoke in the morning, winds becoming 20 kilometers north, high of 26, with the humid index as 33, UV index of 7 or high, and tomorrow night will be clear with a low of 18. Saturday the 18th will be sunny and there's a high of 28. Saturday night there will be cloudy periods with a low of 19. Sunday, last day of the week or beginning of the week, sunny, high of 29. And Sunday night, cloudy periods with a 30% chance of showers and a low of 18. 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
2: There is currently a yellow warning for air quality across most of southern Manitoba. I'm Matt Schroeder. Today, Thursday, July the 16th, it will be mainly cloudy with a 60% chance of showers, and there's a risk of a thunderstorm later tonight. Local smoke, wind east of 20 kilometers an hour, becoming light late this evening, and a low of 18. Tomorrow, Friday the 17th, will be clear. Local smoke in the morning, winds becoming 20 kilometers north, high of 26, with the humidex as 33, UV index of 7 or high, and tomorrow night will be clear with a low of 18. Saturday the 18th will be sunny and there's a high of 28. Saturday night there will be cloudy periods with a low of 19. Sunday, last day of the week or beginning of the week, sunny, high of 29. And Sunday night, cloudy periods with a 30% chance of showers and a low of 18. 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
2: There is currently a yellow warning for air quality across most of southern Manitoba. I'm Matt Schroeder. Today, Thursday, July the 16th, it will be mainly cloudy with a 60% chance of showers, and there's a risk of a thunderstorm later tonight. Local smoke, wind east of 20 kilometers an hour, becoming late this evening, and a low of 18. Tomorrow, Friday the 17th, will be clear. Local smoke in the morning, winds becoming 20 kilometers north, high of 26, with the humid index as 33, UV index of 7 or high, and tomorrow night will be clear with a low of 18. Saturday the 18th will be sunny and there's a high of 28. Saturday night there will be cloudy periods with a low of 19. Sunday, last day of the week or beginning of the week, sunny, high of 29, and Sunday night, cloudy periods with a 30% chance of showers and a low of 18. 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
1: Poor air quality this evening and a chance of a thunderstorm. Good evening, I'm Matt Schroeder. Several Manitoba highways were affected by concrete buckling and pavement blow-ups during the recent extreme heat. The Trans-Canada Highway and the West Perimeter Highway were also affected. The province says there are currently no ongoing road or highway closures due to pavement buckling. Maintenance crews close affected lanes immediately with barricades and direct traffic around the problem area until the road is safe to reopen. Motorists are being asked to stay alert for rough pavement and possible buckles during this hot weather. Despite wet weather earlier in the day, families turned out to enjoy the Splish Splash celebration in St. Francis Xavier. The event featured water activities, a dunk tank, and visitors from surrounding communities. Reeve Delmornot shares.
2: I mean, the only thing is, it rained in the morning, so again, maybe we didn't get as many people as we could have because of the rain, but overall, the event itself was highly successful, really appreciated by many. And the kids loved it. Kids absolutely loved it. We had a little bucket dump there. You fill the bucket and dumps on you, and that's something that the kids could participate in. And I'll tell you, they were just eating it right up.
1: Knott says many visitors express hope that the event will return next year. He believes it helped build stronger connections between St. Francis and neighboring communities. The province's police watchdog is continuing its investigation into a drowning death in Fisher River Cree Nation. Portage Online's Mike Bloom has the details.
3: The IIU says the man continued farther into Gold Eye Creek after officers directed him to return to shore. Police say he later called for help. Officers pulled him from the water and began life-saving measures, but he was pronounced dead. The investigation remains underway. From the Portage Online Newsroom, I'm Mike Bloom.
1: Thanks, Mike. 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

There is currently a yellow warning for air quality across most of southern Manitoba. I'm Matt Schroeder. Today, Thursday, July the 16th, it will be mainly cloudy with a 60% chance of showers, and there's a risk of a thunderstorm later tonight. Local smoke, wind east of 20 kilometers an hour, becoming light late this evening, and a low of 18. Tomorrow, Friday the 17th, will be clear. Local smoke in the morning, winds becoming 20 kilometers north, high of 26, with the humidex as 33, UV index of 7 or high, and tomorrow night will be clear with a low of 18. Saturday the 18th will be sunny.

0: and there's a high of 28. Saturday night, there will be cloudy periods with a low of 19. Sunday, last day of the week or beginning of the week, sunny, high of 29. And Sunday night, cloudy periods with a 30% chance of showers and a low of 18. For your local news, local sports, and local weather, download our Portage Online app.
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1: There is currently a yellow warning for air quality across most of southern Manitoba. I'm Matt Schroeder. Today, Thursday, July the 16th, it will be mainly cloudy with a 60% chance of showers, and there's a risk of a thunderstorm later tonight. Local smoke, wind east of 20 kilometers an hour, becoming light late this evening, and a low of 18. Tomorrow, Friday the 17th, will be clear. Local smoke in the morning, winds becoming 20 kilometers north, high of 26, with the humidex as 33, UV index of 7 or high, and tomorrow night will be clear with a low of 18. Saturday the 18th will be sunny and there's a high of 28. Saturday night there will be cloudy periods with a low of 19. Sunday, last day of the week or beginning of the week, sunny, high of 29, and Sunday night, cloudy periods with a 30% chance of showers and a low of 18. 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
2: There is currently a yellow warning for air quality across most of southern Manitoba. I'm Matt Schroeder. Today, Thursday, July the 16th, it will be mainly cloudy with a 60% chance of showers, and there's a risk of a thunderstorm later tonight. Local smoke, wind east of 20 kilometers an hour, becoming light late this evening, and a low of 18. Tomorrow, Friday the 17th, will be clear. Local smoke in the morning, winds becoming 20 kilometers north, high of 26, with the humid index as 33, UV index of 7 or high, and tomorrow night will be clear with a low of 18. Saturday the 18th will be sunny and there's a high of 28. Saturday night there will be

0: cloudy periods with a low of 19. Sunday, last day of the week or beginning of the week, sunny, high of 29. And Sunday night, cloudy periods with a 30% chance of showers and a low of 18. For your local news, local sports, and local weather, download our Portage Online app.
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2: There is currently a yellow warning for air quality across most of southern Manitoba. I'm Matt Schroeder. Today, Thursday, July the 16th, it will be mainly cloudy with a 60% chance of showers, and there's a risk of a thunderstorm later tonight. Local smoke, wind east of 20 kilometers an hour, becoming late this evening, and a low of 18. Tomorrow, Friday the 17th, will be clear. Local smoke in the morning, winds becoming 20 kilometers north, high of 26, with the humidex as 33, UV index of 7 or high, and tomorrow night will be clear with a low of 18. Saturday the 18th will be sunny and there's a high of 28. Saturday night there will be cloudy periods with a low of 19. Sunday, last day of the week or beginning of the week, sunny, high of 29. And Sunday night, cloudy periods with a 30% chance of showers and a low of 18. 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
2: There is currently a yellow warning for air quality across most of southern Manitoba. I'm Matt Schroeder. Today, Thursday, July the 16th, it will be mainly cloudy with a 60% chance of showers, and there's a risk of a thunderstorm later tonight. Local smoke, wind east of 20 kilometers an hour, becoming late this evening, and a low of 18. Tomorrow, Friday the 17th, will be clear. Local smoke in the morning, winds becoming 20 kilometers north, high of 26, with the humidex as 33, UV index of 7 or high, and tomorrow night will be clear with a low of 18. Saturday the 18th will be sunny and there's a high of 28. Saturday night there will be cloudy periods with a low of 19. Sunday, last day of the week or beginning of the week, sunny, high of 29, and Sunday night, cloudy periods with a 30% chance of showers, and a low of 18. 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
3: There is currently a yellow warning for air quality across most of southern Manitoba. I'm Matt Schroeder. Today, Thursday, July the 16th, it will be mainly cloudy with a 60% chance of showers, and there's a risk of a thunderstorm later tonight. Local smoke, wind east of 20 kilometers an hour, becoming late this evening, and a low of 18. Tomorrow, Friday the 17th, will be clear. Local smoke in the morning, winds becoming 20 kilometers north, high of 26, with the humid index as 33, UV index of 7 or high, and tomorrow night will be clear with a low of 18. Saturday the 18th will be sunny and there's a high of 28. Saturday night there will be cloudy periods with a low of 19. Sunday, last day of the week or beginning of the week, sunny, high of 29, and Sunday night, cloudy periods with a 30% chance of showers and a low of 18. 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
2: There is currently a yellow warning for air quality across most of southern Manitoba. I'm Matt Schroeder. Today, Thursday, July the 16th, it will be mainly cloudy with a 60% chance of showers, and there's a risk of a thunderstorm later tonight. Local smoke, wind east of 20 kilometers an hour, becoming late this evening, and a low of 18. Tomorrow, Friday the 17th, will be clear. Local smoke in the morning, winds becoming 20 kilometers north, high of 26, with the humidex as 33, UV index of 7 or high, and tomorrow night will be clear with a low of 18. Saturday the 18th will be sunny and there's a high of 28. Saturday night there will be cloudy periods with a low of 19. Sunday, last day of the week or beginning of the week, sunny, high of 29, and Sunday night, cloudy periods with a 30% chance of showers and a low of 18. 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
1: Later this morning, it'll be clear with local smoke in the morning, wind becoming north of 20 kilometers, a high of 26, and with the humidex today, it'll be 23 and a UV index of 7 or high. Tonight will be clear with the low of 18. Tomorrow will be sunny with a high of 28, with cloudy periods and a low of 19. Sunday, it will be sunny with a high of 29 and cloudy periods with a 30% chance of showers and a low of 18. Monday, there will be a mix of sun and clouds with a 30% chance of showers again and a high of 23. Tuesday, it will be sunny with a high of 25, clear with a low of 13. 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
2: Later this morning, it'll be clear with local smoke in the morning, wind becoming north of 20 kilometers, a high of 26, and with the humidex today, it'll be 23 and a UV index of 7 or high. Tonight will be clear with a low of 18. Tomorrow will be sunny with a high of 28, with cloudy periods and a low of 19. Sunday, it will be sunny with a high of 29 and cloudy periods with a 30% chance of showers and a low of 18. Monday, there will be a mix of sun and clouds with a 30% chance of showers again and a high of 23. Tuesday, it will be sunny with a high of 25, clear with a low of 13. Local news, local sports, local weather, all available free via the Portage Online app. I'm Matt Schroeder.
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0: We know you're busy. You've got work, kids, hobbies, maybe a cat that thinks it's the boss. 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
2: Later this morning, it'll be clear with local smoke in the morning, wind becoming north of 20 kilometers, a high of 26, and with the humidex today, it'll be 23 and a UV index of 7 or high. Tonight will be clear with the low of 18. Tomorrow will be sunny with a high of 28, with cloudy periods and a low of 19. Sunday, it will be sunny with a high of 29 and cloudy periods with a 30% chance of showers and a low of 18. Monday, there will be a mix of sun and clouds with a 30% chance of showers again and a high of 23. Tuesday, it will be sunny with a high of 25, clear with a low of 13. 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
2: Later this morning, it'll be clear with local smoke in the morning, wind becoming north of 20 kilometers, a high of 26, and with the humidex today, it'll be 23 and a UV index of 7 or high. Tonight will be clear with the low of 18. Tomorrow will be sunny with a high of 28, with cloudy periods and a low of 19. Sunday, it will be sunny with a high of 29 and cloudy periods with a 30% chance of showers and a low of 18. Monday, there will be a mix of sun and clouds with a 30% chance of showers again and a high of 23. Tuesday, it will be sunny with a high of 25, clear with a low of 13. Local news, local sports, local weather, all available free via the Portage Online app. I'm Matt Schroeder.
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saw the old man's face. 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He was a millionaire. He left his fortune to some guy he barely knew. His kids were mad as hell.

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1: Later this morning, it'll be clear with low smoke in the morning, wind becoming north of 20 kilometers, a high of 26, and with the humidex today, it'll be 23 and a UV index of 7 or high. Tonight will be clear with the low of 18.

0: Tomorrow will be sunny with a high of 28, with cloudy periods and a low of 19. Sunday, it will be sunny with a high of 29 and cloudy periods with a 30% chance of showers and a low of 18. Monday, there will be a mix of sun and clouds with a 30% chance of showers again and a high of 23. Tuesday, it will be sunny with a high of 25, clear with a low of 13. 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
2: Later this morning, it'll be clear with local smoke in the morning, wind becoming north of 20 kilometers, a high of 26, and with the humidex today, it'll be 23 and a UV index of 7 or high. Tonight will be clear with the low of 18. Tomorrow will be sunny with a high of 28, with cloudy periods and a low of 19. Sunday, it will be sunny with a high of 29 and cloudy periods with a 30% chance of showers and a low of 18. Monday, there will be a mix of sun and clouds with a 30% chance of showers again and a high of 23. Tuesday, it will be sunny with a high of 25, clear with a low of 13. 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
2: Later this morning, it'll be clear with local smoke in the morning, wind becoming north of 20 kilometers, a high of 26, and with the humidex today, it'll be 23 and a UV index of 7 or high. Tonight will be clear with the low of 18. Tomorrow will be sunny with a high of 28, with cloudy periods and a low of 19. Sunday, it will be sunny with a high of 29 and cloudy periods with a 30% chance of showers and a low of 18. Monday, there will be a mix of sun and clouds with a 30% chance of showers again and a high of 23. Tuesday, it will be sunny with a high of 25, clear with a low of 13. 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
2: Later this morning, it'll be clear with local smoke in the morning, wind becoming north of 20 kilometers, a high of 26, and with the humidex today, it'll be 23, and a UV index of 7 or high. Tonight will be clear with the low of 18. Tomorrow will be sunny with a high of 28, with cloudy periods and a low of 19. Sunday, it will be sunny with a high of 29 and cloudy periods with a 30% chance of showers and a low of 18. Monday, there will be a mix of sun and clouds with a 30% chance of showers again and a high of 23. Tuesday, it will be sunny with a high of 25, clear with a low of 13. 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
2: Later this morning, it'll be clear with local smoke in the morning, wind becoming north of 20 kilometers, a high of 26, and with the Humidex today, it'll be 23 and a UV index of 7 or high. Tonight will be clear with the low of 18. Tomorrow will be sunny with a high of 28, with cloudy periods and a low of 19. Sunday, it will be sunny with a high of 29 and cloudy periods with a 30% chance of showers and a low of 18. Monday, there will be a mix of sun and clouds with a 30% chance of showers again and a high of 23. Tuesday, it will be sunny with a high of 25, clear with a low of 13. 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
1: Hey, it's Ryan Fox, and this weekend on American Country Countdown, we reunite with the band that recently reunited themselves, Rascal Flatts. The Flatts' Joe Don Rooney takes us behind the scenes of getting back together, backstage pranks, and new music from the Flatts. 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
3: Later this morning, it'll be clear with local smoke in the morning, wind becoming north of 20 kilometers, a high of 26, and with the humidex today, it'll be 23, and a UV index of 7 or high. Tonight will be clear with the low of 18. Tomorrow will be sunny with a high of 28, with cloudy periods and a low of 19. Sunday, it will be sunny with a high of 29, and cloudy periods with a 30% chance of showers and a low of 18. Monday, there will be a mix of sun and clouds with a 30% chance of showers again and a high of 23. Tuesday, it will be sunny with a high of 25, clear with a low of 13. 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
2: Later this morning, it'll be clear with low smoke in the morning, wind becoming north of 20 kilometers, a high of 26, and with the humidex today, it'll be 23, and a UV index of 7 or high. Tonight will be clear with the low of 18. Tomorrow will be sunny with a high of 28, with cloudy periods and a low of 19. Sunday, it will be sunny with a high of 29 and cloudy periods with a 30% chance of showers and a low of 18. Monday, there will be a mix of sun and clouds with a 30% chance of showers again and a high of 23. Tuesday, it will be sunny with a high of 25, clear with a low of 13. 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
2: Later this morning, it'll be clear with local smoke in the morning, wind becoming north of 20 kilometers, a high of 26, and with the humidex today, it'll be 23 and a UV index of 7 or high. Tonight will be clear with the low of 18. Tomorrow will be sunny with a high of 28, with cloudy periods and a low of 19. Sunday, it will be sunny with a high of 29 and cloudy periods with a 30% chance of showers and a low of 18. Monday, there will be a mix of sun and clouds with a 30% chance of showers again and a high of 23. Tuesday, it will be sunny with a high of 25, clear with a low of 13. 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
1: We've got a yellow warning air quality alert as smoke is causing or expected to cause poor air quality and reduced visibility. Good morning, I'm Mike Bloom. Portage area residents are being told there's no immediate cause for concern as flows through the Portage diversion continue to trend lower than earlier forecasts. Reeve Roy Tufford of the RM of Portage La Prairie says the highest water levels are expected today or tomorrow, with the diversion now forecast to carry about 18,500 cubic feet per second, down from initial estimates of more than 20,000. Tufford says the levels at Delta Beach are also expected to remain manageable.
2: According to their forecasting, the highest it's going to get is going to be 0.1 foot over the maximum operating height of 812.5. So it's going to go to 812.6, which is really not that dangerous for Delta.
1: Provincial crews continue preparations along the diversion as a precaution while monitoring conditions closely. A local cribbage tournament has crowned a new champion, but Dean Law says the game is about much more than winning. Law captured the title during his tournament and says anyone can learn the game.
3: Yeah, I'm probably more of just an average player, so pretty much anybody can play it. Just have to get into it and get to know the lingo and get to know the talk, and it's pretty fun once you start playing it.
1: He encourages players to learn the basics and have fun with it. He also says cribbage is a great way to sharpen math skills while spending time with family and friends. Stonewall has temporarily closed a section of Road 77 North, also known as Old Lagoon Road, to create a new landing area for Stars Air Ambulance. The road is now closed to all vehicles and pedestrian traffic to keep the landing zone clear for emergency medical transports. That means no driving, no parking, and no pedestrian access, including dog walking until further notice. Manitoba Transportation and Infrastructure says extreme heat is causing concrete highways to buckle. That's when pavement expands beyond the space available at road joints. The department says roads are built to handle Manitoba's wide temperature swings, but buckling can still happen when joints are filled with sand, dust, or other material that prevents the concrete from expanding properly. Officials say buckled sections are closed off right away and traffic is directed around the area and temporary asphalt repairs are made to keep drivers safe. Permanent concrete repairs are completed later, and drivers are reminded to slow down, watch for barricades, and drive to conditions during extreme heat. The first Splish Splash celebration in the arm of St. Francis Xavier was a success despite rainy weather. Reeve Delmernot says families, neighboring communities, firefighters, and local leaders turned out in strong numbers, with organizers now considering making the event an annual tradition. The Independent Investigation Unit is investigating after a man died following an attempted arrest in Fisher River Cree Nation. Police say the man fled into Goldeye Creek, became distressed in the water, and died despite rescue efforts. The IIU investigation is ongoing. Your local news now. 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
1: Today is clearing, but there'll be local smoke this morning. High of 28, it'll feel like 34 with humidity, and the UV index will be 8 or very high. Tonight, a few clouds, low of 17. Tomorrow is sunny, and that'll bring a mix of sun and cloud later in the afternoon. We'll have a high of 30 tomorrow, humidex 38. It'll be warm, UV index 9 or very high. Tomorrow night, cloudy periods and a low of 19. And Sunday is also sunny with a high of 32. Sunday night is clear, low of 19. Around the region, Brandon's cloudy and 18. Winnipeg is cloudy, 19. Here in Portage La Prairie, it's cloudy with relative humidity 95%. The temperature is 25. Bit of wind from the northwest blowing at 15. Stay informed with vital alerts and local weather. 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I'm Mike Bloom.
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0: end up missing you. Tucker Wetmore on Country 93. Good morning. Brittany Boschman here with you. Hope you're having a great start to your day. Although it looks like we've got a beautiful summer day on the way, but there is one catch. Skies will clear up later today after some local smoke this morning and a high of 28. Now it'll feel more like 34 with the humidex, and we've got a very high UV index of 8. So sunscreen definitely is a good idea. Unfortunately, that wildfire smoke from northwestern Ontario has caused poor air quality and reduced visibility this morning. It's still lingering out there right now. Even if it doesn't look especially smoky where you are, conditions can change pretty quickly. Now, it is expected to clear out later on this morning, so fingers crossed. Looking ahead to tomorrow, it's shaping up to be another hot one with sunshine giving way to a mix of sun and cloud. Now, we'll hit 30 degrees, but it'll feel closer to 38 with the humidex before cooling overnight to 19. So we're looking at a good day today and tomorrow, nice and sunny and warm. But like I said, right now we're still under that yellow warning for air quality, but it's looking like that could clear up later on this morning. Coming up this hour, we're going to talk about the Aarberg Fair. Also, the Manitoba Stampede and Exhibition in Morris is this weekend as well.
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5: Today is clearing, but there'll be local smoke this morning. High of 28, it'll feel like 34 with humidity, and the UV index will be 8 or very high. Tonight, a few clouds, low of 17. Tomorrow is sunny, and that'll bring a mix of sun and cloud. Later in the afternoon, we'll have a high of 30 tomorrow, humidex 38. It'll be warm, UV index 9 or very high. Tomorrow night, cloudy periods and a low of 19. And Sunday is also sunny with a high of 32. Sunday night is clear, low of 19. Stay informed with the vital alerts and local weather. 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I'm Mike Bloom.
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0: fun to do this weekend. Head on down Highway 75 to Morris for the Manitoba Stampede and Exhibition. And Matt Schroeder, our summer events reporter, is going to be at the Manitoba Stampede. Now, it's Manitoba's biggest rodeo weekend, featuring professional rodeo action, chuck wagon races, live entertainment, a midway, agricultural displays, great food, and plenty of family fun. So whether you're there to cheer on the cowboys and cowgirls, grab some mini donuts and see who can hang on for 8 seconds. There's something for everyone. Now, the Manitoba Stampede is the province's only professional rodeo and draws competitors and fans from across Western Canada. So dust off those cowboy boots, grab the family, and make a day or a whole weekend of it in Morris.
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If I Didn't Love You, Jason Aldean and Carrie Underwood on Country 93. Well, if you're feeling like the mosquitoes have made you their favorite all-you-can-eat buffet lately, well, there might finally be some relief on the way. The city of Portage La Prairie is planning mosquito fogging for this Sunday, July 19th, weather permitting, of course. Crews will be out starting at around 9:30 Sunday night, wrapping up before 6 a.m. Monday morning, covering all areas of the city. And honestly, if the mosquitoes have been carrying you away every time you

step outside, this might be the best night's sleep you'll get. And the mosquitoes definitely won't be happy about it. Now, the city says if the weather doesn't cooperate, the fogging will move to the following evening. With the ongoing concern of West Nile virus, residents are encouraged to allow fogging on their property. Now, if you would like to register for a no fog zone, you'll need to call 204-239-8346 before 4 p.m. today. Remember, even if you've registered in the past, you'll need to do it again this year. And here's hoping by next week we can all enjoy the backyard barbecue without donating quite so much blood.

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1: A yellow air quality warning is issued today. Smoke is causing or is expected to cause poor air quality and reduced visibility. Good morning, I'm Mike Bloom. Water levels along the Assiniboine River and Portage Diversion are expected to peak either today or tomorrow, but officials say the situation appears less severe than originally feared. Reeve Roy Tufford says updated forecasts show lower flows through the diversion than earlier projections, reducing the risk of water spilling into nearby marshland and farmland. He notes that while some producers could still see limited impacts, conditions are far less serious than major flood events seen in past years.
2: 2011 was really, really exceptional. That's when the lake flooded, and basically the lake went all the way to Provincial Road 227 in a lot of places. Very devastating, and that's when people lost their cottages and homes all around the lake. This is minor by comparison.
1: The diversion's expected to remain in operation until flows on the Assiniboine drop below provincial thresholds. Dean Law is a local cribbage champion, but he credits his success to something other than skill. After winning his first tournament, he says the real award was enjoying the experience and meeting new people.
3: You get 2 points for 15s, runs for three or four. Getting jacks and fives are even better because you get like about 29 points if you get all those jacks and the fives. So it's just fun. It's just mathematics is good to learn math a little bit quicker. Adding mostly. It's a lot more fun to play that way. It's good for kids.
1: Law hopes to return for another tournament next year, and he also encourages more people to give cribbage a try, saying it's fun for all ages and a great way to bring people together. Motorists and pedestrians in Stonewall are being asked to stay away from a temporary Stars Air ambulance landing site. The municipality says the new landing area on Road 77 North is a temporary measure while a permanent location is being sought. Officials say there's no timeline yet for a new site and are urging the public to obey all posted signs around the closed area. Several Manitoba highways were affected by concrete buckling and pavement blow-ups during the recent extreme heat. The Trans-Canada Highway and the West Perimeter Highway were also affected. The province says there are currently no ongoing road or highway closures due to pavement buckling. Maintenance crews close affected lanes immediately with barricades and direct traffic around the problem area until the road is safe to reopen. Motorists are being asked to stay alert for rough pavement and possible buckles during hot weather. Rain didn't stop the fun at St. Francis Xavier's first Splish Splash event celebration. Reeve Delmernot says children love the water activities. Regional communities came together, and the strong turnout has organizers looking at bringing the event back every year. Manitoba's police watchdog is investigating the death of a man who drowned after an attempted suicide in Fisher River Cree Nation. The IIU says officers tried to rescue the man after he entered Gold Eye Creek. Investigators are now seeking witnesses and videos. Don't miss a beat. Stream us anywhere and download the Portage Online app now. I'm Mike Bloom.
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1: Today is clearing, but there'll be local smoke this morning. High of 28. It'll feel like 34 with humidity, and the UV index will be 8 or very high. Tonight, a few clouds. Low of 17. Tomorrow is sunny, and that'll bring a mix of sun and cloud later in the afternoon. We'll have a high of 30 tomorrow. Humidex 38. It'll be warm. UV index 9 or very high. Tomorrow night, cloudy periods and a low of 19. And Sunday is also sunny with a high of 32. Sunday night is clear. Low of 19. Around the region, Brandon is cloudy and 18. Winnipeg has smoke and it's 20. And there's fog and smoke in Portage La Prairie. Relative humidity is 98%. The temperature's 20. We got a little bit of wind from the northwest blowing at 13. Stay informed with vital alerts and local weather. 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

Beautiful as you, Thomas Rhett on Country 93. Brittany Boschman here with you. Good morning. And the Aarberg Fair taking place tomorrow and Sunday. Now there's a rodeo, antique tractor pull, mud bogging competition, a kids zone, and much, much more. Now the gates open tomorrow at 11 and Sunday at 8 a.m. at the Silver Community Center. So make sure you check them out on Facebook or go to www.aarbergeggsociety.ca. And Matt Schroeder, our summer events reporter, is going to be in Aarberg as well. So make sure you check him out while he's there. And enter in for our Celebrate Summer prize giveaway. That is that Dufresne Furniture Portage $7,000 prize package. So enter in for that.

0: Ride, Ride, Ride, George Burge featuring Luke Bryan on Country 93. Well, summer is officially on and we're hitting the road with Celebrate Summer, brought to you by Dufresne Furniture Portage. Now, this week, our events reporter, Matt Schroeder, is taking in all the action at the Manitoba Stampede and at the Arbor Egg Fair. Now, make sure you stop by and see him. 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And be sure to stop by and say hi when you see us on location, because every event is another chance to enter for some incredible prizes. Now, everyone who enters is automatically added to our end of summer grand prize list, where we're picking out 100 people. 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
7: Today is clearing, but there'll be local smoke this morning. High of 28. It'll feel like 34 with humidity, and the UV index will be 8 or very high. Tonight, a few clouds. Low of 17. Tomorrow is sunny, and that'll bring a mix of sun and cloud. Later in the afternoon, we'll have a high of 30 tomorrow. Humidex 38. It'll be warm. UV index 9 or very high. Tomorrow night, cloudy periods and a low of 19. And Sunday is also sunny with a high of 32. Sunday night is clear, low of 19. Stay informed with vital alerts and local weather. 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I'm Mike Bloom.
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0: Kingdom of Fear, Cameron Wickholm on Country 93. Well, yesterday was Free Friday with McCain's Foods and Ronald McDonald House of Manitoba. And what a wonderful day it was. So many people came by to donate to the Ronald McDonald House Manitoba, as well as grab their free product from McCain Foods. Lots of smiles on faces, although it did start out pretty rainy and that tapered off. There were hundreds of people who came to donate and grab product. And also, you know, what a great group of McCain's people who were there. It was awesome. You guys were awesome. So congratulations on another successful event. You can find a story later on today on PortageOnline.com about Free Friday. And yeah, it was just awesome. So thank you again for inviting me to be a part of that and having me live on location. I had a lot of fun.
1: Farmers are being urged to keep a close eye on their canola fields as Bertha armyworm populations build across the prairies. Insect specialist Dr. James Tanzi says the pests can cause significant crop losses when larval numbers reach damaging levels.
2: The estimate is 0.058 bushels per acre for each larva per square meter. They are ravenous feeders, and some large Lepidoptera like these ones, so that is members of the butterflies and moths, can consume three times their own weight every day in food.
1: Proper identification is key. Tanzi says the caterpillars come in several colors, but one feature remains constant.
2: They can range anywhere from bright green to black. However, that pale stripe on the side is very indicative. If you see a pink stripe, that's clover cutworm. There are some other caterpillars that you might see in canola crops, including alfalfa looper and cabbage looper. These do not have that characteristic yellow stripes.
1: For Golden West, I'm Glendalee Allen Vossler.
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1: We've got a yellow warning air quality alert as smoke is causing or expected to cause poor air quality and reduced visibility. Good morning, I'm Mike Bloom. Portage area residents are being told there's no immediate cause for concern as flows through the Portage diversion continue to trend lower than earlier forecasts. Reeve Roy Tufford of the RM of Portage La Prairie says the highest water levels are expected today or tomorrow, with the diversion now forecast to carry about 18,500 cubic feet per second, down from initial estimates of more than 20,000. Tufford says the levels at Delta Beach are also expected to remain manageable.
2: According to their forecasting, the highest it's going to get is going to be 0.1 foot over the maximum operating height of 812.5. So it's going to go to 812.6, which is really not that dangerous for Delta.
1: Provincial crews continue preparations along the diversion as a precaution while monitoring conditions closely. A local cribbage tournament has crowned a new champion, but Dean Law says the game is about much more than winning. Law captured the title during his tournament and says anyone can learn the game.
3: Yeah, I'm probably more of just an average player, so pretty much anybody can play it. Just have to get into it and get to know the lingo and get to know the talk, and it's pretty fun once you start playing it.
1: He encourages players to learn the basics and have fun with it. He also says cribbage is a great way to sharpen math skills while spending time with family and friends. Stonewall has temporarily closed a section of Road 77 North, also known as Old Lagoon Road, to create a new landing area for Stars Air Ambulance. The road is now closed to all vehicles and pedestrian traffic to keep the landing zone clear for emergency medical transports. That means no driving, no parking, and no pedestrian access, including dog walking until further notice. Manitoba Transportation and Infrastructure says extreme heat is causing concrete highways to buckle. That's when pavement expands beyond the space available at road joints. The department says roads are built to handle Manitoba's wide temperature swings, but buckling can still happen when joints are filled with sand, dust, or other material that prevents the concrete from expanding properly. Officials say buckled sections are closed off right away and traffic is directed around the area and temporary asphalt repairs are made to keep drivers safe. Permanent concrete repairs are completed later, and drivers are reminded to slow down, watch for barricades, and drive to conditions during extreme heat. The first Splish Splash celebration in the arm of St. Francis Xavier was a success despite rainy weather. Reeve Delmer-Knott says families, neighboring communities, firefighters, and local leaders turned out in strong numbers, with organizers now considering making the event an annual tradition. The Independent Investigation Unit is investigating after a man died following an attempted arrest in Fisher River Cree Nation. Police say the man fled into Goldeye Creek, became distressed in the water, and died despite rescue efforts. The IIU investigation is ongoing. Your local news now. Download the Portage Online app.
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1: Today is clearing, but there'll be local smoke this morning. High of 28. It'll feel like 34 with humidity, and the UV index will be 8 or very high. Tonight, a few clouds. Low of 17. Tomorrow is sunny, and that'll bring a mix of sun and cloud. Later in the afternoon, we'll have a high of 30 tomorrow. Humidex 38. It'll be warm. UV index 9 or very high. Tomorrow night, cloudy periods and a low of 19. And Sunday is also sunny with a high of 32. Sunday night is clear. Low of 19. Around the region, Brandon is cloudy and 18. Winnipeg has smoke, and it's 20. And there's fog and smoke in Portage.

0: Prairie. Relative humidity is 98%. The temperature's 20. We got a little bit of wind from the northwest blowing at 13. Stay informed with vital alerts and local weather. 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

0: Gonna Love You, Parmalee on Country 93. Good morning. Brittany Boschman here with you. Happy Friday. So close to the weekend. And it looks like we've got another beautiful summer day on the way with a high of 28. Now that air quality alert has ended for Portage La Prairie. So we are out of the, we are in the clear for that, I should say. Now it's going to feel more like 34 with the humidex today. And we've got a very high UV index of 8. So sunscreen is definitely a good idea if you're heading outside today. And tomorrow, looking ahead, shaping up to be another hot one with sunshine giving way to a mix of sun and cloud. Now we're going to hit 30 degrees, but it'll feel closer to 38 with the humidex before cooling to an overnight low of 19. So if you're headed to the lake this weekend, it's going to be a beautiful weekend ahead. That's where I'm headed today, headed to Pelican Lake, going to do some fishing and visit with some family and friends, and then a wedding tomorrow. So I'm really excited for the weekend ahead. It's going to be great. And if you're headed to the lake, make sure you drink plenty of water, sunscreen, hat, the whole nine yards, because it's going to be a hot one.
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5: Today is clearing, but there'll be local smoke this morning. High of 28. It'll feel like 34 with humidity, and the UV index will be 8 or very high. Tonight, a few clouds. Low of 17. Tomorrow is sunny, and that'll bring a mix of sun and cloud. Later in the afternoon, we'll have a high of 30 tomorrow. Humidex 38. It'll be warm. UV index 9 or very high. Tomorrow night, cloudy periods and a low of 19. And Sunday is also sunny with a high of 32. Sunday night is clear, low of 19. Stay informed with vital alerts and local weather. 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I'm Mike Bloom.
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0: Life for Me, Jess Moskaluk on Country 93. And if you're headed across Portage today, just a quick reminder that Crescent Road West is closed between 11th Street Southwest and 19th Street Southwest because of road construction. Now, you'll want to follow the posted detour if you're traveling through that area. But the good news is the work is expected to wrap up and the road should reopen by the end of day on July 31st. So give yourself a little extra time if that's part of your daily route.
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Last night, Morgan Wallen, Country 93. And if you've been feeling like the mosquitoes have made you their favorite all-you-can-eat buffet lately, well, there might finally be some relief on the way. The city of Portage la Prairie is planning mosquito fogging for this Sunday, July 19th, weather permitting. Now, crews will be out starting around 9:30, wrapping up before 6 a.m. Monday morning. Now, they're covering all areas of the city. And honestly, if the mosquitoes have been making you their snack every time you step outside, this might be the best night's sleep you'll get. And the mosquitoes definitely won't be happy about it. Now, the city says if the weather doesn't cooperate, the fogging will move to the following evening. With the ongoing concern about West Nile virus, residents are encouraged to allow fogging on their property. Now, if you'd like to register for a no fog zone, you'll need to call 204-239-8346 before 4 p.m. today. Remember, even if you've registered in the past, you'll need to do it again this year. And here's hoping by next week, we can all enjoy a backyard barbecue without donating quite so much blood.

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1: A yellow air quality warning is issued today. Smoke is causing or is expected to cause poor air quality and reduced visibility. Good morning, I'm Mike Bloom. Water levels along the Assiniboine River and Portage Diversion are expected to peak either today or tomorrow, but officials say the situation appears less severe than originally feared. Reeve Roy Tufford says updated forecasts show lower flows through the diversion than earlier projections, reducing the risk of water spilling into nearby marshland and farmland. He notes that while some producers could still see limited impacts, conditions are far less serious than major flood events seen in past years.
2: 2011 was really, really exceptional. That's when the lake flooded, and basically the lake went all the way to Provincial Road 227 in a lot of places. Very devastating, and that's when people lost their cottages and homes.

0: like about 29 points if you get all those jacks and the fives. So it's just fun. It's just mathematics is good to learn math a little bit quicker. Gadding mostly. It's a lot more fun to play that way. It's good for kids.
1: Law hopes to return for another tournament next year, and he also encourages more people to give cribbage a try, saying it's fun for all ages and a great way to bring people together. Motorists and pedestrians in Stonewall are being asked to stay away from a temporary Stars Air ambulance landing site. The municipality says the new landing area on Road 77 North is a temporary measure while a permanent location is being sought. Officials say there's no timeline yet for a new site and are urging the public to obey all posted signs around the closed area. Several Manitoba highways were affected by concrete buckling and pavement blow-ups during the recent extreme heat. The Trans-Canada Highway and the West Perimeter Highway were also affected. The province says there are currently no ongoing road or highway closures due to pavement buckling. Maintenance crews close affected lanes immediately with barricades and direct traffic around the problem area until the road is safe to reopen. Motorists are being asked to stay alert for rough pavement and possible buckles during hot weather. Rain didn't stop the fun at St. Francis Xavier's first Splish Splash event celebration. Reeve Delmernot says children love the water activities. Regional communities came together, and the strong turnout has organizers looking at bringing the event back every year. Manitoba's police watchdog is investigating the death of a man who drowned after an attempted suicide in Fisher River Cree Nation. The IIU says officers tried to rescue the man after he entered Goldeye Creek. Investigators are now seeking witnesses and videos. Don't miss a beat. Stream us anywhere and download the Portage Online app now. I'm Mike Bloom.
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1: Today is clearing, high of 28. It'll feel like 34 with humidity, and the UV index will be 8 or very high. Tonight, a few clouds, low of 17. Tomorrow is sunny, and that'll bring a mix of sun and cloud. Later in the afternoon, we'll have a high of 30 tomorrow, humidex 38. It'll be warm, UV index 9 or very high. Tomorrow night, cloudy periods and a low of 19. And Sunday is also sunny with a high of 32. Sunday night is clear, low of 19. Around the region, Brandon is mainly sunny and 17. Winnipeg has smoke, it's 20. Fog and smoke in Portage La Prairie. Relative humidity 98%. Temperature 19. Wind gusting up toward 28 from the northwest. Access precise weather information instantly. 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

Straight Line, Keith Urban on a Country 93. Brittany Boschman here with you. And summer's officially on, and we're hitting the road with Celebrate Summer, brought to you by Dufresne Furniture Portage. Now, this week, our summer events reporter, Matt Schroeder, is taking in all the action at the Manitoba Stampede, as well as the Arberg Egg Fair. Now, all season long, you can find us at fairs, festivals, barbecues, concerts, rodeos, and community events all across the region. Oh my gosh, there was a mosquito. If you're wondering where we're headed next, just keep listening right here on Country 93 or check out the schedule online. Now, be sure to stop by and say hi when you see us on location, because every event is another chance to enter in for some incredible prizes, including that $7,000 living room package from Dufresne Furniture Portage, where somebody who enters in for Celebrate Summer is going to win. Plus, there are plenty of other great prizes up for grabs throughout the summer, thanks to our partners at Blue Moon Water, Dependable Propane, Smitty's Family Restaurant, and Interlake Auto and Tractor Parts. Now, we're celebrating summer all season long, and we can't wait to see you out there. And I'm laughing because there's a mosquito that's bothering me right now as I am on air. And I can't keep my composure. I am so sick of the mosquitoes. And we're going to talk about that. That is going to come up in the 8 o'clock hour, because Portage, well, we're going to get some relief on Sunday. Carry on, Kenny.

0: Chesney on Country 93. Well, one of the best parts about living in a small community is getting to know the people who make it such a great place to call home. And that's exactly what Her Voice presented by CCAN is all about. 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
6: Today is clearing, but there'll be local smoke this morning. High of 28. It'll feel like 34 with humidity, and the UV index will be 8 or very high. Tonight, a few clouds. Low of 17. Tomorrow is sunny, and that'll bring a mix of sun and cloud. Later in the afternoon, we'll have a high of 30 tomorrow. Humidex 38. It'll be warm. UV index 9 or very high. Tomorrow night, cloudy periods and a low of 19. And Sunday is also sunny with a high of 32. Sunday night is clear. Low of 19. Stay informed with the vital alerts and local weather. 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I'm Mike Bloom.
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0: A Man Without a Woman, Dean Brody on Country 93. Well, the smoke warning, air quality warning, has now lifted on Portage. So if you were worried about that, you don't have to worry anymore because it's been lifted. And today's going to be a beautiful day. And we're going to have your local news and weather at the top of the hour.
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1: Clearing with a high of 28 this morning. I'm Mike Bloom. Portage area residents are being told there's no immediate cause for concern as flows through the Portage Diversion continue to trend lower than earlier forecasts. Reeve Roy Tufford of the RM of Portage La Prairie says the highest water levels are expected today or tomorrow, with the Diversion now forecast to carry about 18,500 cubic feet per second, down from initial estimates of more than 20,000. Tufford says the levels at Delta Beach are also expected to remain manageable.
2: According to their forecasting, the highest it's going to get is going to be 0.1 foot over the maximum operating height of 812.5. So it's going to go to 812.6, which is really not that dangerous for Delta.
1: Provincial crews continue preparations along the diversion as a precaution while monitoring conditions closely. A local cribbage tournament has crowned a new champion, but Dean Law says the game is about much more than winning. Law captured the title during his tournament and says anyone can learn the game.
3: Yeah, I'm probably more of just an average player, so pretty much anybody can play it. Just have to get into it and get to know the lingo and get to know the talk, and it's pretty fun once you start playing it.
1: He encourages players to learn the basics and have fun with it. He also says cribbage is a great way to sharpen math skills while spending time with family and friends. Stonewall has temporarily closed a section of Road 77 North, also known as Old Lagoon Road, to create a new landing area for Stars Air Ambulance. The road is now closed to all vehicles and pedestrian traffic to keep the landing zone clear for emergency medical transports. That means no driving, no parking, and no pedestrian access, including dog walking until further notice. Manitoba Transportation and Infrastructure says extreme heat is causing concrete highways to buckle. That's when pavement expands beyond the space available at road joints. The department says roads are built to handle Manitoba's wide temperature swings, but buckling can still happen when joints are filled with sand, dust, or other material that prevents the concrete from expanding properly. Officials say buckled sections are closed off right away and traffic is directed around the area and temporary asphalt repairs are made to keep drivers safe. Permanent concrete repairs are completed later, and drivers are reminded to slow down, watch for barricades, and drive to conditions during extreme heat. The first Splish Splash celebration in the RM of St. Francis Xavier was a success despite rainy weather. Reeve Delmernot says families, neighboring communities, firefighters, and local leaders turned out in strong numbers, with organizers now considering making the event an annual tradition. The Independent Investigation Unit is investigating after a man died following an attempted arrest in Fisher River Cree Nation. Police say the man fled into Goldeye Creek, became distressed in the water, and died despite rescue efforts. The IIU investigation is ongoing. Your local news now. 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
1: Today is clearing, high of 28. It'll feel like 34 with humidity, and the UV index will be 8 or very high. Tonight, a few clouds, low of 17. Tomorrow is sunny, and that'll bring a mix of sun and cloud. Later in the afternoon, we'll have a high of 30 tomorrow, humidex 38. It'll be warm, UV index 9 or very high. Tomorrow night, cloudy periods and a low of 19. And Sunday is also sunny with a high of 32. Sunday night is clear, low of 19. Around the region, Brandon is mainly sunny and 17. Winnipeg has smoke, it's 20. Fog and smoke in Portage La Prairie. Relative humidity 98%. Temperature 19. Wind gusting up toward 28 from the northwest. Access precise weather information instantly. 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
0: 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You'll hear news, sports, weather, community events, and we'll keep it fun. Oh, and more great music.

0: Better Me for You, Brown Eyes, Max McNown on Country 93. Hope you're doing good. It's Friday. Can't believe it's already Friday. Can you? Friday. Woohoo. It's going to be a great weekend ahead for weather-wise. We are finally out of that air quality warning. We're not under it anymore, so that's good. And it looks like we've got a beautiful summer day on the way with a high of 28. Now it'll feel more like 34 with the Humidex. And we've got a very high UV index of 8, so sunscreen is definitely a good idea. Now, unfortunately, like I said, that wildfire smoke from northwestern Ontario did cause poor air quality, but now that is done. And looking ahead to tomorrow, it's shaping up to be another hot one with sunshine giving way to a mix of sun and cloud. Now we'll hit 30 degrees, but it'll feel closer to 38 with the Humidex before cooling to 19 overnight. Well, coming up this hour, we're going to talk about fishing and what you need to know. Also, what are the essentials of a long road trip? I am curious because, well, in a week, I am going on a big road trip for a couple weeks, and I'm really looking forward to it. And I'm thinking, what am I going to do with three crazy boys for traveling for weeks on end? It's going to be interesting. I'm super excited, though. It'll be nice to see family and experience new things with the kids. But yeah, I was thinking, if you do that a lot, if you do lots of road trips for long periods of time, I mean, I do hockey road trips and things like that with my boys, but those are short trips. This is going to be a long one. I'm just thinking, what should I take with me? What should I do? If you know something that would be very helpful, text me on the talk and text line at 204-239-0931. If you have a good idea and you're like, you know what, Brittany, you should do this, then text me it because that would be awesome.
1: Imagine looking at your kids, then looking at your bills and realizing you have to choose between keeping the lights on or buying groceries. That's the heartbreaking reality for so many in our community right now. 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Wednesday, July 29th, between 9 and 5.

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4: Today is clearing, high of 28. It'll feel like 34 with humidity, and the UV index will be 8 or very high. Tonight, a few clouds, low of 17. Tomorrow is sunny, and that'll bring a mix of sun and cloud. Later in the afternoon, we'll have a high of 30 tomorrow, humidex 38. It'll be warm, UV index 9 or very high. Tomorrow night, cloudy periods and a low of 19. And Sunday is also sunny with a high of 32. Sunday night is clear, low of 19. Stay informed with the vital alerts and local weather. 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I'm Mike Bloom.
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0: that one. Tim and Faith, Madeline Merlot on Country 93. I feel like Ryan Simpson was just looking at me through the glass window here because I was belting out a song. I was belting out the song. It was awesome. Love that song. All right. Well, if you're heading across Portage today, just a quick reminder and heads up, Crescent Road West is closed between 11th Street Southwest and 19th Street Southwest because of road construction. Now, you'll want to follow the posted detour if you're traveling through that area. Now, the good news is work is expected to wrap up and the road should reopen by the end of day on July 31st. So a couple weeks left, but give yourself a little extra time if that's part of your route today. Well, I posed the question on the Country 93 Facebook page. Long road trips with the kids, we've all been there. The snacks are packed, the tablets are charged, the are we there yet starts before you even leave the driveway. That's my favorite one. Are we there yet? Or you're not even like down the driveway and they're like, I'm hungry, can I have a snack? And I'm like, no, give it 15 minutes at least. So what are the must-haves for surviving a long family road trip? Endless snacks, a killer playlist, travel games, audiobooks, a favorite stuffed animal. Lots and lots of coffee, mom and dad, right? Yeah. We want to know your best road trip hacks. Drop your favorite games, activities, or tips in the comments on the Country 93 Facebook page or text them to me on the talk and text line at 204-239-0931 to help out our fellow parents heading out on a summer adventures. And I'm one of those parents. I'm heading out on a summer adventure in a couple weeks here. And I'm going for a couple weeks. I want to know. And bonus points if you've got a game that doesn't require batteries or electronics. And I did have somebody text me on the Wolf's Eli Ford talk and text line. And they said, get this, that would you rather game. You can make a really easy one for the kids, they said. Would you rather? Like, would you rather have long hair or long hairy legs? Or would you rather have long eyebrows or long eyelashes or bushy eyebrows? Like, so fun. They just open up the dialogue and they can become really, really fun. So that's a good one. So thanks for that.
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Vernon and Down, Jason Aldean on Country 93. Well, if you're planning to spend some time on the water this weekend, there are a few things to check before you cast the first line, especially if you're going fishing. First off, make sure you have a valid Manitoba fishing license if you need one. It's a lot cheaper than getting caught without one. It's also a good idea to know the rules of the lake or river you're heading to, things like catch limits, size restrictions, or even whether you can keep certain species. That can change depending on where you're fishing. Now, nobody wants to reel in the catch of the day only to find out it has to go right back in. And don't forget the basics. Wear your life jacket, pack some sunscreen, bug spray, plenty of water, bring some bait, and let someone know where you're headed if you're going somewhere remote. So whether you're hoping for a trophy walleye or you're just happy spending a peaceful day on the water, a little preparation goes a long way. Tight lines, stay safe, and hopefully the only thing biting today is the fish. And I'm headed fishing after I'm done here, and I'm so excited to Pelican Lake. It's one of my favorite lakes to go to. We have a family, we have an aunt and uncle who have a cabin up there. So we're going to go spend some time up there this weekend, do some fishing, kayaking, and just spend some family time together. So I'm really, really excited. And I have caught a really big walleye out there. So I'm hoping to do it again. Maybe I'll catch the same one. I had to throw him back. He was so big. So maybe he'll come back and find me. That would be awesome. Under the Influence, Tyler Joe Miller.

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1: Clearing with a high of 28 this morning. I'm Mike Bloom. Water levels along the Assiniboine River and Portage Diversion are expected to peak either today or tomorrow, but officials say the situation appears less severe than originally feared. Reeve Roy Tufford says updated forecasts show lower flows through the diversion than earlier projections, reducing the risk of water spilling into nearby marshland and farmland. He notes that while some producers could still see limited impacts, conditions are far less serious than major flood events seen in past years.
2: 2011 was really, really exceptional. That's when the lake flooded, and basically the lake went all the way to Provincial Road 227 in a lot of places. Very devastating, and that's when people lost their cottages and homes all around the lake. This is minor by comparison.
1: The diversion is expected to remain in operation until flows on the Assiniboine drop below

0: being asked to stay away from a temporary Stars Air ambulance landing site. The municipality says the new landing area on Road 77 North is a temporary measure while a permanent location is being sought. Officials say there's no timeline yet for a new site and are urging the public to obey all posted signs around the closed area. Several Manitoba highways were affected by concrete buckling and pavement blow-ups during the recent extreme heat. The Trans-Canada Highway and the West Perimeter Highway were also affected. The province says there are currently no ongoing road or highway closures due to pavement buckling. Maintenance crews close affected lanes immediately with barricades and direct traffic around the problem area until the road is safe to reopen. Motorists are being asked to stay alert for rough pavement and possible buckles during hot weather. Rain didn't stop the fun at St. Francis Xavier's first Splish Splash event celebration. Reeve Delmernot says children love the water activities. Regional communities came together, and the strong turnout has organizers looking at bringing the event back every year. Manitoba's police watchdog is investigating the death of a man who drowned after an attempted suicide in Fisher River Cree Nation. The IIU says officers tried to rescue the man after he entered Goldeye Creek. Investigators are now seeking witnesses and videos. Don't miss a beat, stream us anywhere, and download the Portage Online app now. I'm Mike Bloom.
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0: Today is clearing, high of 28. It'll feel like 34 with humidity, and the UV index will be 8 or very high. Tonight, a few clouds, low of 17. Tomorrow is sunny, and that'll bring a mix of sun and cloud later in the afternoon. We'll have a high of 30 tomorrow, humidex 38. It'll be warm, UV index 9 or very high. Tomorrow night, cloudy periods and a low of 19. And Sunday is also sunny with a high of 32. Sunday night is clear, low of 19. Around the region, Brandon is mainly sunny and 18. Winnipeg has smoke, it's 20. It's cloudy in Portage la Prairie. Relative humidity here is 94%. The temperature's 19. Northwest wind is gusting up to 28. Local news, local sports, and local weather. 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

Cowboy songs. George Burge, Country 93. Well, if you've been feeling like the mosquitoes have made you their favorite all-you-can-eat buffet lately, well, there might finally be some relief on the way. The city of Portage la Prairie is planning mosquito fogging this Sunday, July 19th, weather permitting. Now, crews will be out starting around 9:30 Sunday night, wrapping up before 6 a.m. Monday morning, covering all areas of the city. And honestly, this is music to a lot of people's ears. And the mosquitoes definitely won't be happy about it. Now, the city says if the weather doesn't cooperate, the fogging will move to the following evening. With the ongoing concern about West Nile virus, residents are encouraged to allow fogging on their property. And if you'd like to register for a no-fog zone, you'll need to call 204-239-8346 before 4 p.m. today. Remember, even if you registered in the past, you'll need to do it again this year. You can check out a Portage Online News article at noon today about fogging and about the product that they're using and what Health Canada has to say about it if you have those concerns. Now, here's hoping by next week we can all enjoy a backyard barbecue without donating quite so much blood to the mosquitoes. 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

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Well, if you're looking for something fun to do this weekend, our summer events reporter, Matt Schroeder, is going to be live on location for Celebrate Summer at the Aarberg Fair in Aarberg, as well as the Manitoba Stampede in Morris. So make sure you go find them and enter in for our Celebrate Summer, brought to you by Dufresne Furniture Portage. Somebody at the end of summer is going to take home

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7: Today is clearing, high of 28. It'll feel like 34 with humidity, and the UV index will be 8 or very high. Tonight, a few clouds, low of 17. Tomorrow is sunny, and that'll bring a mix of sun and cloud. Later in the afternoon, we'll have a high of 30 tomorrow, humidex 38. It'll be warm, UV index 9 or very high. Tomorrow night, cloudy periods and a low of 19. And Sunday is also sunny with a high of 32. Sunday night is clear, low of 19. Stay informed with vital alerts and local weather. 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I'm Mike Bloom.
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Thought About You, Nate Holler on Country 93. Well, that's it for me today. I'm Brittany Boschman. And next week, a little bit of a change. Ryan Simpson hopping back on Country 93 in the mornings because something new is coming. You're going to hear me at a different time on Country 93, but it'll be in the afternoons, which is wonderful. We're going to have a local person doing some afternoon stuff. And just means you'll get more up-to-date local events and things happening. And I can't wait for it. It's going to be a little bit of a different adventure, but so much fun. And it's been a pleasure being

0: on the mornings. You'll hear me still in the mornings here and there, but mostly in the afternoons. So thanks again. I'm super excited and yeah, should be awesome.
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1: Clearing with a high of 28 this morning. I'm Mike Bloom. Portage area residents are being told there's no immediate cause for concern as flows through the Portage Diversion continue to trend lower than earlier forecasts. Reeve Roy Tufford of the RM of Portage La Prairie says the highest water levels are expected today or tomorrow, with the Diversion now forecast to carry about 18,500 cubic feet per second, down from initial estimates of more than 20,000. Tufford says the levels at Delta Beach are also expected to remain manageable.
2: According to their forecasting, the highest it's going to get is going to be 0.1 foot over the maximum operating height of 812.5. So it's going to go to 812.6, which is really not that dangerous for Delta.
1: Provincial crews continue preparations along the diversion as a precaution while monitoring conditions closely. A local cribbage tournament has crowned a new champion, but Dean Law says the game is about much more than winning. Law captured the title during his tournament and says anyone can learn the game.
3: Yeah, I'm probably more of just an average player, so pretty much anybody can play it. Just have to get into it and get to know the lingo and get to know the talk, and it's pretty fun once you start playing it.
1: He encourages players to learn the basics and have fun with it. He also says cribbage is a great way to sharpen math skills while spending time with family and friends. Stonewall has temporarily closed a section of Road 77 North, also known as Old Lagoon Road, to create a new landing area for Stars Air Ambulance. The road is now closed to all vehicles and pedestrian traffic to keep the landing zone clear for emergency medical transports. That means no driving, no parking, and no pedestrian access, including dog walking until further notice. Manitoba Transportation and Infrastructure says extreme heat is causing concrete highways to buckle. That's when pavement expands beyond the space available at road joints. The department says roads are built to handle Manitoba's wide temperature swings, but buckling can still happen when joints are filled with sand, dust, or other material that prevents the concrete from expanding properly. Officials say buckled sections are closed off right away and traffic is directed around the area and temporary asphalt repairs are made to keep drivers safe. Permanent concrete repairs are completed later, and drivers are reminded to slow down, watch for barricades, and drive to conditions during extreme heat. The first Splish Splash celebration in the arm of St. Francis Xavier was a success despite rainy weather. Reeve Delmer-Nott says families, neighboring communities, firefighters, and local leaders turned out in strong numbers, with organizers now considering making the event an annual tradition. The Independent Investigation Unit is investigating after a man died following an attempted arrest in Fisher River Cree Nation. Police say the man fled into Goldeye Creek, became distressed in the water, and died despite rescue efforts. The IIU investigation is ongoing. Your local news now. 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
1: Today is clearing, high of 28. It'll feel like 34 with humidity, and the UV index will be 8 or very high. Tonight, a few clouds, low of 17. Tomorrow is sunny, and that'll bring a mix of sun and cloud later in the afternoon. We'll have a high of 30 tomorrow, humidex 38. It'll be warm, UV index 9 or very high. Tomorrow night, cloudy periods and a low of 19. And Sunday is also sunny with a high of 32. Sunday night is clear, low of 19. Around the region, Brandon is mainly sunny and 18. Winnipeg has smoke, it's 20. It's cloudy in Portage la Prairie. Relative humidity here is 94%. The temperature's 19. Northwest wind is gusting up to 28. Local news, local sports, and local weather available via the free Portage Online app. I'm Mike Bloom.
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That's Tennille Towns, When It's Gonna Happen, right here on Country 93. Well, good morning, everybody. It's Chris Kitchen. I'm back, and it's Friday. Well, it's a good day to be back and enjoy the second half of your morning with you. And in a few short hours, most of you are going to be racing out of the buildings like kids on the last day of school. Just think of all those school movies like Fast Time at Ridgemont High and everything, everybody going, ah! As they race to their cars and tear off, might be heading out to the cabin, might be going to the lake, you might be going to the beach, you might be just staying home and trying to get the lawn cut because of the rain the last few days. Whatever it is you're doing, make sure you keep Country 93 alongside you, and we'll keep you up to date on the latest news, information, and weather as we move along.

0: from High Valley here on Country 93. I'm Chris Kitchen with you on this Friday morning. Garbage day three today. 3 a.m. recycling. Not too late to get your bins out on the curb, but do it now. You don't have much time. Some of the areas, the guys want to get started and get their day done so they can enjoy the weekend as well. As well, bulky waste pickup. This is the last day for part of Portage Prairie's pickup happening four times a year. So this is the last day today. You have an opportunity to get rid of those larger household items that don't fit into your regular garbage can. So quit trying to stuff it in there and put it beside it. The city will come along and pick it up. Just make sure it's less than 100 pounds.
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2: Today is clearing, high of 28. It'll feel like 34 with humidity, and the UV index will be 8 or very high. Tonight, a few clouds, low of 17. Tomorrow is sunny, and that'll bring a mix of sun and cloud. Later in the afternoon, we'll have a high of 30 tomorrow, humidex 38. It'll be warm, UV index 9 or very high. Tomorrow night, cloudy periods and a low of 19. And Sunday is also sunny with a high of 32. Sunday night is clear, low of 19. Stay informed with vital alerts and local weather. 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I'm Mike Bloom.
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Ahead of our time from the James Barker Band, right here on Country 93. It's Chris Kitchen with you. It's Friday morning. Things are looking up for us as the weather continues to clear up outside. And we look for that high of 28 today. Probably a mix of sun and cloud by the time things are said and done. 34 in the Humidex. And that's going to be a little warm. And the UV index is at 8 or very high. Now, if we got clouds in that, that's what most people get fooled by. I don't think the sun's not out, so they don't think there's going to be a problem. But there is a problem because UV index always describes the fact that it doesn't care about clouds. So it's going to come straight at you, clouds or not. So make sure you have your sunscreen on today. Make sure you're wearing your hat. Get lots of shade when you can. And of course, hydrate, hydrate, and even more so, hydrate.

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1: Tennille Arts and Don't Ruin Flowers right here on Country 93. Good morning, everybody. I'm Chris Kitchen with you the second half of your Friday morning. And I was looking back in weather history for today, just kind of curious what was going on, what records were being set, right? So in 1966, the record was 32 degrees Celsius. I'm not going to break that today. We're at 28, and we're talking all of this before Humidex's effects. 1971, give or take 100 years, right? It was down to 8. Not going to break that one. It's no way today. And finally, in 1975, 37 millimeters of rain fell. Will we break that one? I doubt it.
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11: Today is clearing, high of 28. It'll feel like 34 with humidity, and the UV index will be 8 or very high. Tonight, a few clouds, low of 17. Tomorrow is sunny, and that'll bring a mix of sun and cloud. Later in the afternoon, we'll have a high of 30 tomorrow, humidex 38. It'll be warm, UV index 9 or very high. Tomorrow night, cloudy periods and a low of 19. And Sunday is also sunny with a high of 32. Sunday night is clear, low of 19. Stay informed with vital alerts and local weather. 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I'm Mike Bloom.
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0: a Friday morning, and last night, folks, Treherne was going to have its vintage parade, but they canceled it due to the weather. They postponed it and postponed it to tonight. So the vintage parade will be happening tonight at 7 o'clock all the way in Treherne. It's going to be an incredible lineup of classic tractors and antique cars. So they're going to make their way through town, and then everybody's invited to drop by the Second Chance Car Museum for a barbecue afterwards. Admission is by donation. So if you're thinking about trying to do a little something different this evening, the kids always love a parade. Head on down to Treherne.
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1: A yellow air quality warning has been issued again for the Portage region. Good morning, I'm Mike Bloom.
2: Water levels along the Assiniboine River and Portage Diversion are expected to peak either today or tomorrow, but officials say the situation appears less severe than originally feared. Reeve Roy Tufford says updated forecasts show lower flows through the diversion than earlier projections, reducing the risk of water spilling into nearby marshland and farmland. He notes that while some producers could still see limited impacts, conditions are far less serious than major flood events seen in past years.
3: 2011 was really, really exceptional. That's when the lake flooded, and basically the lake went all the way to Provincial Road 227 in a lot of places. Very devastating, and that's when people lost their cottages and homes all around the lake. This is minor by comparison.
2: The diversion is expected to remain in operation until flows on the Assiniboine drop below provincial thresholds. Dean Law is a local cribbage champion, but he credits his success to something other than skill. After winning his first tournament, he says the real award was enjoying the experience and meeting new people.
4: You get 2 points for 15s, runs for three or four. Getting jacks and fives are even better because you get like about 29 points if you get all those jacks and fives. So it's just fun. It's just mathematics is good to learn math a little bit quicker. Gadding mostly. It's a lot more fun to play that way. It's good for kids.
2: Law hopes to return for another tournament next year, and he also encourages more people to give cribbage a try, saying it's fun for all ages and a great way to bring people together. Motorists and pedestrians in Stonewall are being asked to stay away from a temporary Stars Air ambulance landing site. The municipality says the new landing area on Road 77 North is a temporary measure while a permanent location is being sought. Officials say there's no timeline yet for a new site and are urging the public to obey all posted signs around the closed area. Several Manitoba highways were affected by concrete buckling and pavement blow-ups during the recent extreme heat. The Trans-Canada Highway and the West Perimeter Highway were also affected. The province says there are currently no ongoing road or highway closures due to pavement buckling. Maintenance crews close affected lanes immediately with barricades and direct traffic around the problem area until the road is safe to reopen. Motorists are being asked to stay alert for rough pavement and possible buckles during hot weather. Rain didn't stop the fun at St. Francis Xavier's first Splish Splash event celebration. Reeve Delmernot says children love the water activities. Regional communities came together, and the strong turnout has organizers looking at bringing the event back every year. Manitoba's police watchdog is investigating the death of a man who drowned after an attempted suicide in Fisher River Cree Nation. The IIU says officers tried to rescue the man after he entered Gold Eye Creek. Investigators are now seeking witnesses and videos. Don't miss a beat. Stream us anywhere and download the Portage Online app now. I'm Mike Bloom.
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0: yellow air quality warning has reconvened today in the Portage La Prairie area. Smoke is causing or expected to cause poor air quality and reduced visibility. Today is clearing, high of 28. It'll feel like 34 with humidity, and the UV index will be 8 or very high. Tonight, a few clouds, low of 17. Tomorrow is sunny, and that'll bring a mix of sun and cloud. Later in the afternoon, we'll have a high of 30 tomorrow, humidex 38. It'll be warm, UV index 9 or very high. Tomorrow night, cloudy periods and a low of 19. And Sunday is also sunny with a high of 32. Sunday night is clear, low of 19. Around the region, Brandon is mainly sunny and 19, with Winnipeg smoke and 21. It's mostly cloudy in Portage La Prairie. Relative humidity here is 91%. The temperature's 20. The humidex is 26. Get the latest forecast at your fingertips. 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I'm Mike Bloom.
1: Just keeping life simple. 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

That's Love, Hate, Love from Owen Regling right here on Country 93. It's the 10 o'clock hour. I'm Chris Kitchen here with you this morning. It's Friday, which means the weekend has finally arrived, and we're a couple days closer to the big playoff game, the final game, the big enchilada, the game for it all, the World Cup. It's going to be Spain versus Argentina facing off on Sunday. In all places, they're going to be in New Jersey. I guess it works for the World

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4: A yellow air quality warning has reconvened today in the Portage La Prairie area. Smoke is causing or expected to cause poor air quality. Low of 17. Tomorrow is sunny, and that'll bring a mix of sun and cloud later in the afternoon. We'll have a high of 30 tomorrow. Humidex 38. It'll be warm. UV index 9 are very high. Tomorrow night, cloudy periods and a low of 19. And Sunday is also sunny with a high of 32. Sunday night is clear. Low of 19. Get the latest forecast at your fingertips. 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I'm Mike Bloom.

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1: Jade Eagleson, Got Your Name on It, here on Country 93. I'm Chris Kitchen with you, and something else has got your name on it is the Aarberg Agricultural Fair. That's right. It's saying, come out and enjoy rodeo action, antique tractor pulls, mud bogging, kids activities, and of course, don't forget about the food, the great food. All the small town charm that makes Manitoba Fair so much fun. The Aarberg Agricultural Fair this weekend. Gates open at 11 on Saturday and 8 on Sunday.

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7: A yellow air quality warning has reconvened today in the Portage La Prairie area. Smoke is causing or expected to cause poor air quality and reduced visibility. Today is clearing, high of 28. It'll feel like 34 with humidity, and the UV index will be 8 or very high. Tonight, a few clouds, low of 17. Tomorrow is sunny, and that'll bring a mix of sun and cloud. Later in the afternoon, we'll have a high of 30 tomorrow, humidex 38. It'll be warm, UV index 9 or very high. Tomorrow night, cloudy periods and a low of 19. And Sunday is also sunny with a high of 32. Sunday night is clear, low of 19. Get the latest forecast at your fingertips. 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I'm Mike Bloom.
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0: Cowboys and Dreamers from Brett Kissel right here on Country 93. I'm Chris Kitchen here with you. It's Friday, folks. You can't get better than that. Well, actually, you can get better than that because you can get better than that by giving. Nice segue, right? Well, one day can make a real difference. And here, all of us here at Golden West Radio are joining together to bring Portage Gives. 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

tailgate party in your ears. Right now, I really need a beer with my friend. Drinking beer, talking God. Amen. Amen. 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
2: Clearing with a high of 28 this morning. I'm Mike Bloom.
3: Portage area residents are being told there's no immediate cause for concern as flows through the Portage Diversion continue to trend lower than earlier forecasts. Reeve Roy Tufford of the RM of Portage La Prairie says the highest water levels are expected today or tomorrow, with the Diversion now forecast to carry about 18,500 cubic feet per second, down from initial estimates of more than 20,000. Tufford says the levels at Delta Beach are also expected to remain manageable.
4: According to their forecasting, the highest it's going to get is going to be 0.1 foot over the maximum operating height of 812.5.

0: negative. So it's going to go to 812.6, which is really not that dangerous for Delta.
1: Provincial crews continue preparations along the diversion as a precaution while monitoring conditions closely. A local cribbage tournament has crowned a new champion, but Dean Law says the game is about much more than winning. Law captured the title during his tournament and says anyone can learn the game.
2: Yeah, I'm probably more of just an average player, so pretty much anybody can play it. Just have to get into it and get to know the lingo and get to know the talk, and it's pretty fun once you start playing it.
1: He encourages players to learn the basics and have fun with it. He also says cribbage is a great way to sharpen math skills while spending time with family and friends. Stonewall has temporarily closed a section of Road 77 North, also known as Old Lagoon Road, to create a new landing area for Stars Air Ambulance. The road is now closed to all vehicles and pedestrian traffic to keep the landing zone clear for emergency medical transports. That means no driving, no parking, and no pedestrian access, including dog walking until further notice. Manitoba Transportation and Infrastructure says extreme heat is causing concrete highways to buckle. That's when pavement expands beyond the space available at road joints. The department says roads are built to handle Manitoba's wide temperature swings, but buckling can still happen when joints are filled with sand, dust, or other material that prevents the concrete from expanding properly. Officials say buckled sections are closed off right away and traffic is directed around the area and temporary asphalt repairs are made to keep drivers safe. Permanent concrete repairs are completed later, and drivers are reminded to slow down, watch for barricades, and drive to conditions during extreme heat. The first Splish Splash celebration in the arm of St. Francis Xavier was a success despite rainy weather. Reeve Delmarnot says families, neighboring communities, firefighters, and local leaders turned out in strong numbers, with organizers now considering making the event an annual tradition. The Independent Investigation Unit is investigating after a man died following an attempted arrest in Fisher River Cree Nation. Police say the man fled into Goldeye Creek, became distressed in the water, and died despite rescue efforts. The IIU investigation is ongoing. Your local news now. Download the Portage Online app.
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1: A yellow air quality warning has reconvened today in the Portage La Prairie area. Smoke is causing or expected to cause poor air quality and reduced visibility. Today is clearing, high of 28. It'll feel like 34 with humidity, and the UV index will be 8 or very high. Tonight, a few clouds, low of 17. Tomorrow is sunny, and that'll bring a mix of sun and cloud later in the afternoon. We'll have a high of 30 tomorrow, humidex 38. It'll be warm, UV index 9 or very high. Tomorrow night, cloudy periods and a low of 19. And Sunday is also sunny with a high of 32. Sunday night is clear, low of 19. Around the region, Brandon is mainly sunny and 21. Winnipeg, smoke and 21. And here in Portage, it's mostly cloudy. Relative humidity is 81%. The temperature is 21. Humidex is 27. Local news, local sports, and local weather, they're all available via the free Portage Online app. I'm Mike Bloom.
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Just Being Me from Morgan Griffiths, right here on Country 93. I'm Chris Kitchen here with you, hoping things are going well for you on your Friday morning. We're fast approaching the noon hour. In fact, we just crossed over into the 11 o'clock hour, and I mean, your morning is almost done. You got to start thinking about the weekend, don't you? What's going to be happening? How about next week? What's going to be happening next week? Like concerts in the park. Next Thursday, Concert in the Park is bringing an evening of fiddle music. That's right, featuring some of Manitoba's best young fiddle players, including Melissa St. Goddard, Morgan Grace, and Nick Messner. It'll be happening 6 to 8 next Thursday at the Ukrainian Connection Bandstand on Island Park, and it's absolutely free.

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11: A yellow air quality warning has reconvened today in the Portage La Prairie area. Smoke is causing or expected to cause poor air quality and reduced visibility. Today is clearing, high of 28. It'll feel like 34 with humidity, and the UV index will be 8 or very high. Tonight, a few clouds, low of 17. Tomorrow is sunny, and that'll bring a mix of sun and cloud. Later in the afternoon, we'll have a high of 30 tomorrow, humidex 38. It'll be warm, UV index 9 or very high. Tomorrow night, cloudy periods and a low of 19. And Sunday is also sunny with a high of 32. Sunday night is clear, low of 19. Get the latest forecast at your fingertips. 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I'm Mike Bloom.
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That Simple from the James Barker Band right here on Country 93. Another summer weekend is upon us, folks. I'm Chris Kitchen here to take you into that, which means it's also another chance to discover somebody else's treasure. Well, of course, garage sales are popping up all over Portage and the surrounding area. 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You're going to go find that. There's always something waiting at the next stop. Before you hit the road, though, check out Garage Sale Junkie for a list of sales happening throughout the region. 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
7: A yellow air quality warning has reconvened today in the Portage La Prairie area. Smoke is causing or expected to cause poor air quality and reduced visibility. Today is clearing, high of 28. It'll feel like 34 with humidity and the UV index will be 8 or very high. Tonight, a few clouds, low of 17. Tomorrow is sunny and that'll bring a mix of sun and cloud. Later in the afternoon, we'll have a high of 30 tomorrow, humidex 38. It'll be warm, UV index 9 or very high. Tomorrow night, cloudy periods and a low of 19. And Sunday is also sunny with a high of 32. Sunday night is clear, low of 19. Get the latest forecast at your fingertips. 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I'm Mike Bloom.
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0: People know you by your first name right here on Country 93. Little Dean Brody to finish off this hour. I'm Chris Kitchen. I'm done. The morning has gone like that, but it's Friday. Of course it will. That means we're going to get set to enjoy the weekend in a few short hours. Coming up, though, lunchtime. Enjoy your lunch. Find something good to eat, nice and healthy, so you can start your week off and say, I had my salad on Friday, now I can have all the crap I want for the rest of the weekend.
1: Farmers are being urged to keep a close eye on their canola fields as Bertha armyworm populations build across the prairies. Insect specialist Dr. James Tansey says the pests can cause significant crop losses when larval numbers reach damaging levels.
2: The estimate is 0.058 bushels per acre for each larva per square meter. They are ravenous feeders, and some large Lepidoptera like these ones, so that is members of the butterflies and moths, can consume three times their own weight every day in food.
1: Proper identification is key, Tansey says.

0: The caterpillars come in several colors, but one feature remains constant.
1: They can range anywhere from bright green to black. However, that pale stripe on the side is very indicative. If you see a pink stripe, that's clover cutworm. There are some other caterpillars that you might see in canola crops, including alfalfa looper and cabbage looper. These do not have that characteristic yellow stripes.
0: For Golden West, I'm Glendale Allen Vossler.
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1: There is an air quality warning in effect for most of southern Manitoba, where smoke is causing or expected to cause poor air quality and reduced visibility. Good afternoon, I'm Marissa McFadden. An Ontario man is making his way across Canada one step at a time, raising money for mental health and addiction services. Miles Danino has already covered nearly 5,000 kilometers passing through Portage la Prairie yesterday. He says the journey is about making a difference while chasing a lifelong dream.
2: We're raising money for mental health. In particular, KMH is the foundation I'm raising money for, whose mental health and drug addiction.
1: His goal is to finish in Stanley Park, Vancouver, where he'll collect water from the Pacific Ocean to match the jar he carried from Newfoundland. Along the way, support from communities across the country has helped keep him moving toward the finish line. Residents of Portage can expect mosquito fogging on Sunday night, weather permitting, after mosquito trap counts reached the level that triggered treatment. Homeowners who do not want fogging near their property can still request a confidential 90-meter buffer zone before crews begin their route, while the city says it will continue monitoring mosquito populations throughout the season. Here's Paul Zeisman, Superintendent of Public Works, explaining why the operation is now moving ahead.
3: We're monitoring those mosquito numbers daily. It is now time. Our trap counts have met the threshold that the allows us and requires us to spray the city for mosquitoes.
1: The city says the operation will only proceed if weather conditions remain suitable, with rain or high winds possibly causing a delay. Portage area residents are being told there's no immediate cause for concern as flows through the Portage diversion continue to trend lower than earlier forecasts. RM Reeve Roy Tufford says the highest water levels are expected today or tomorrow, with the diversion now forecast to carry about 18,500 cubic feet per second, down from initial estimates of more than 20,000. Tufford says the levels at Delta Beach are also expected to remain manageable.
4: According to their forecasting, the highest it's going to get is going to be 0.1 foot over the maximum operating height of 812.5. So it's going to go to 812.6, which is really not that dangerous for Delta.
1: Provincial crews continue preparations along the diversion as a precaution while monitoring conditions closely. Stonewall has temporarily closed a section of Road 77 North, also known as Old Lagoon Road, to create a new landing area for Stars Air Ambulance. Portage Online's Mike Bloom has the details.
5: The road is now closed to all vehicle and pedestrian traffic to keep the landing zone clear for emergency medical transports. That means no driving, no parking, and no pedestrian access, including dog walking until further notice. From the Portage Online Newsroom, I'm Mike Bloom.
1: Thanks, Mike. A local cribbage tournament has crowned a new champion, but Dean Law says the game is about much more than winning. Law captured the title during his tournament and says anyone can learn the game.
6: Yeah, I'm probably more of just an average player, so pretty much anybody can play it. Just have to get into it and get to know the lingo and get to know the talk, and it's pretty fun once you start playing it.
1: He encourages players to learn the basics and have fun with it. He also says cribbage is a great way to sharpen math skills while spending time with family and friends. Stay connected. Stream anytime and anywhere. 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
1: Mainly sunny today with local smoke. We'll have a high of 28 degrees, feeling closer to 34 with the humidity, and the UV index will be very high at 8. A few clouds roll in tonight, and that local smoke will be sticking around. We'll have a low of 17. Tomorrow will be a sunny day. We'll have a high of 30, feeling closer to 38 in the afternoon, and the UV index will be very high again at 9. And looking ahead to Sunday, it will be another beautiful day, sunny with a high of 32. Taking a look around the region, in Brandon, it is partly cloudy and 22. Cloudy and also 22 in Winnipeg. And here in Portage, we're sitting under a mostly cloudy sky. Humidity is 78% and the temperature is 22, feeling closer to 27. Stay weather ready, stream us anytime, anywhere. Download our Portage online app. I'm Marissa McFadden.
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0: World Emoji Day. Hey, I'm Sharon Church. Do you ever have your spouse write a text for you while you're driving or something, and then you take a look at that text horrified by the lack of exclamation points and smiley face emojis? Because there are rules when it comes to punctuation and emojis, right? Now, I personally think an exclamation point is to be used at the end of most sentences, but you have to be careful not to use too many exclamation points, or the person will think you're completely unhinged. So you gotta throw a couple periods in. Unless the person just told you exciting news, then there is no limit on the number of exclamation points. Listen, I don't make the rules. I just follow them.
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0: fine weather.
1: Mainly sunny today with local smoke. We'll have a high of 28 degrees, feeling closer to 34 with the humidity, and the UV index will be very high at 8. A few clouds roll in tonight, and that local smoke will be sticking around. We'll have a low of 17. Tomorrow will be a sunny day. We'll have a high of 30, feeling closer to 38 in the afternoon, and the UV index will be very high again at 9. And looking ahead to Sunday, it will be another beautiful day, sunny with a high of 32. Stay weather ready, stream us anytime, anywhere, download our Portage online app. I'm Marissa McFadden.
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Road trips are a summer must. Hey, I'm Sharon Church. Do you play any games while you're driving across the country? We'll chat more on that after Corey Kent and Coe Wetzel. But first, here's Sully Burrows. Put it on me.

0: thing you need here and more, and nothing is better than that nice fresh smell of animals, horses, cows. 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So honestly, it's a great time. Come check it out. Lots of people here, lots of fun events, lots of fun vendors as well. They have police here, they have cowboy stuff here, cowgirl stuff. You want to bring your little ones, show them some of the cattle. There's a lot of it. A lot. Who doesn't love the Midway here? The Select Shows Midway, the Ring of Fire, all those rides to give your stomach one of those tosses and turns. So come on down if you can't. Make sure to check out that live link. Like I said, an amazing time. They've got petting zoo, cattle shows, fresh lemonade. They have everything any fair should have and more. That's Matt Schroeder with Celebrate Summer here in Morris for the Manitoba Stampede.
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0: are a summer must. Hey, I'm Sharon Church. Whether you're driving across the country or just to the next town, so many memories can be made from the minivan or sports utility vehicle, because you couldn't convince your husband that minivans are cool. But besides pointing out every cow or horse along the way, what other fun games can you play? I like the movie game. That's where one person names an actor, then others will name all of the movies that actor was in. No phones allowed. Name that tune, another personal fave. Play a few seconds of a song and see who can name it the fastest. And then road trip scavenger hunt. You got to do this prep before you leave, but create a list of items to spot along the way, like a windmill, a yellow car, gas station, payphone, and then check the items off the list as you see them. Or just a good old-fashioned family sing-along. That Down by the Bay is a real banger.
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8: Mainly sunny today with local smoke. We'll have a high of 28 degrees, feeling closer to 34 with the humidity, and the UV index will be very high at 8. A few clouds roll in tonight, and that local smoke will be sticking around. We'll have a low of 17. Tomorrow will be a sunny day. We'll have a high of 30, feeling closer to 38 in the afternoon, and the UV index will be very high again at 9. And looking ahead to Sunday, it will be another beautiful day, sunny with a high of 32. Stay weather ready, stream us anytime, anywhere, download our Portage online app. I'm Marissa McFadden.

Friday. Hey, I'm Sharon Church, and we're halfway through July already. Have you gotten a good start on that summertime bucket list? Bike rides, beach days, backyard barbecues, those are pretty

0: high on the list. And I don't know about you, but it doesn't quite feel like summer until you've stayed up way too late having drinks on the patio with friends. Still plenty of time to pack in lots of summer fun in before the leaves start turning. We're going to take a little break here before 1 o'clock, but we'll get you back into the tunes before the top of the hour. John Party coming up next.
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1: Mainly sunny today in Portage, and we'll have a high of around 28 degrees. Good afternoon, I'm Marissa McFadden. An Ontario man is making his way across Canada one step at a time, raising money for mental health and addiction services. Miles Danino has already covered nearly 5,000 kilometers passing through Portage La Prairie yesterday. He says the journey is about making a difference while chasing a lifelong dream.
2: We're raising money for mental health. In particular, KMH is the foundation I'm raising money for, who's mental health and drug addiction.
1: His goal is to finish in Stanley Park, Vancouver, where he'll collect water from the Pacific Ocean to match the jar he carried from Newfoundland. Along the way, support from communities across the country has helped keep him moving toward the finish line. Residents of Portage can expect mosquito fogging on Sunday night, weather permitting, after mosquito trap counts reached the level that triggered treatment. Homeowners who do not want fogging near their property can still request a confidential 90-meter buffer zone before crews begin their route, while the city says it will continue monitoring mosquito populations throughout the season. Here's Paul Zeisman, Superintendent of Public Works, explaining why the operation

0: is now moving ahead.
1: We are monitoring those mosquito numbers daily. It is now time. Our trap counts have met the threshold that allows us and requires us to spray the city for mosquitoes.
0: The city says the operation will only proceed if weather conditions remain suitable, with rain or high winds possibly causing a delay. Portage area residents are being told there's no immediate cause for concern as flows through the Portage diversion continue to trend lower than earlier forecasts. RM Reeve Roy Tufford says the highest water levels are expected today or tomorrow, with the diversion now forecast to carry about 18,500 cubic feet per second, down from initial estimates of more than 20,000. Tufford says the levels at Delta Beach are also expected to remain manageable.
2: According to their forecasting, the highest it's going to get is going to be 0.1 foot over the maximum operating height of 812.5. So it's going to go to 812.6, which is really not that dangerous for Delta.
0: Provincial crews continue preparations along the diversion as a precaution while monitoring conditions closely. Stonewall has temporarily closed a section of Road 77 North, also known as Old Lagoon Road, to create a new landing area for Stars Air Ambulance. Portage Online's Mike Bloom has the details.
3: The road is now closed to all vehicle and pedestrian traffic to keep the landing zone clear for emergency medical transports. That means no driving, no parking, and no pedestrian access, including dog walking until further notice. From the Portage Online Newsroom, I'm Mike Bloom.
0: Thanks, Mike. A local cribbage tournament has crowned a new champion, but Dean Law says the game is about much more than winning. Law captured the title during his tournament and says anyone can learn the game.
4: Yeah, I'm probably more of just an average player, so pretty much anybody can play it. Just have to get into it and get to know the lingo and get to know the talk, and it's pretty fun once you start playing it.
0: He encourages players to learn the basics and have fun with it. He also says cribbage is a great way to sharpen math skills while spending time with family and friends. Stay connected. 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
0: Mainly sunny today in Portage. We'll have a high of around 28 degrees. With the humidity, it will feel like 34, and the UV index will be very high at 8. Tonight will be clear with a northwest wind at 20. We'll have a low of 17 overnight. Tomorrow will be another sunny day. We'll have a high of 30 degrees, feeling around 8 degrees warmer in the afternoon, and the UV index will be very high again at 9. And a few clouds will roll in tomorrow evening with a low of 19. Looking ahead to Sunday, it will be another beautiful day, sunny, with a high of 32. Taking a look around the region, in Brandon, it is partly cloudy and 24, cloudy and 23 in Winnipeg. And here in Portage, we're sitting under a partly cloudy sky. Humidity is 77% and the temperature is 23 degrees. Stay weather ready. Stream us anytime, anywhere. 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
2: Mainly sunny today with local smoke. We'll have a high of 28 degrees, feeling closer to 34 with the humidity, and the UV index will be very high at 8. A few clouds roll in tonight, and that local smoke will be sticking around. We'll have a low of 17. Tomorrow will be a sunny day. We'll have a high of 30, feeling closer to 38 in the afternoon, and the UV index will be very high again at 9. And looking ahead to Sunday, it will be another beautiful day, sunny with a high of 32. Stay weather ready, stream us anytime, anywhere, download our Portage online app. I'm Marissa McFadden.
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2: Hello, Celebrate Summer. It is Matt Shorter here at the Morris for the Manitoba Stampede. And I am joined by
3: Isaac Girard and Mr. Circus.
2: So, Isaac, tell us, for those who don't know, who are you and what do you do?
3: I am a professional circus artist based out of Manitoba, live in Winnipeg, born and raised in Churchill. I do a lot. I teach circus, I perform circus arts, juggling, balance, unicycle.

0: I've been doing this show for about 10 years, and my favorite is probably getting up on the balance board and performing double juggling sticks at the same time. I know that's a stunt that basically no one does anymore. It's a dead juggling art, juggling sticks and flower sticks, so I think I'm the only one in Canada who's really bringing it to the stage, really. So, yeah, I haven't seen anyone else anyway.
1: So you seem to be so good with kids. Is that one of the favorite things that you do as your event?
0: Oh, you know what? I love kids. Kids are awesome. I love entertaining kids. I love entertaining adults. I'm a professional entertainer. I've been working with guests and audiences since I was almost 5 years old, like working and living in a bed and breakfast in Churchill. So entertaining and kind of like engaging with people has always been part of the deal.
1: So you've been doing these events for such a long time, 10 years, 20 years. So when you go to these kinds of events outside of your own act, what is your favorite thing out of Fair Lake, the Manitoba Stampede?
0: Oh man, I love checking out like places like the Indigenous Pavilion, seeing who they bring out, the different dancers they bring out. One of my other favorite things are just the chuck wagon races. I love the races. And any time a fair has something that's like a little special just to themselves. I've seen a couple of fairs where they'll get a guy to grab onto like a rail and just whip him around the arena voluntarily. He does this. Not every fair does this, but usually every fair has got their own unique thing that they do, and I love watching those.
1: So anything you want to shout out? I heard you have a show tonight as well.
0: Yeah, I've got another family kids show in the family-friendly saloon over here at 5 o'clock. I'm doing bubble barn activations throughout the afternoon in the Indigenous marketplace, and on Saturday and on Sunday. So be sure to check it out. We got lots of circus fun.
1: Thank you very much, Isaac. So come on down, come check him out. He's going to be here today, tomorrow, and Sunday. So come on down to the Morris Fair. Have a great time. That was Matt Schroeder, joined by Isaac for Celebrate Summer.
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4: Mainly sunny today with local smoke. We'll have a high of 28 degrees, feeling closer to 34 with the humidity, and the UV index will be very high at 8. A few clouds roll in tonight, and that local smoke will be sticking around. We'll have a low of 17. Tomorrow will be a sunny day. We'll have a high of 30, feeling closer to 38 in the afternoon, and the UV index will be very high again at 9. And looking ahead to Sunday, it will be another beautiful day, sunny with a high of 32. Stay weather ready, stream us anytime, anywhere, download our Portage online app. I'm Marissa McFadden.
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0: McIntyre, Fancy. I'm Sharon Church, and it's now time for your Sorta Sports Report. The Edmonton Oilers won't have to wait too long to start chasing another Stanley Cup. The NHL season gets underway September 29th. Making it the earliest season opener in Oilers history. It'll also be our first look at the very different Oilers team. Over the summer, they traded Darnell Nurse, brought in Stanley Cup winning goalie Frederik Andersen, and hired Mike Babcock behind the bench. HockeyStats.com projects a 91% playoff chance and 8% Stanley Cup odds. Will this finally be the year McDavid gets the cup? Oh, dear Lord, I hope so.
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0: home of the official Dirt Road Mix. It might be gravel, but it feels like gold. 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
1: A mainly sunny day today in Portage. With the humidity, it will feel like 34. Good afternoon. I'm Marissa McFadden. A chance meeting on the Trans-Canada Highway turned into a meaningful cultural experience for cross-Canada runner Miles Danino and his family. Angela Roulette invited them to attend a Sundance ceremony where prayers were offered for their safe journey west and to help spread awareness for their cause.
2: And I will be asking for prayers for them to have a really good trip west. Basically, that's all. And I always enjoy sharing our culture with others. And for this family to be doing this, this is a big deal.
1: Roulette says sharing Indigenous culture with visitors is important and hopes the family's journey inspires more people to support one another. Danino continues his run towards Vancouver, raising money and awareness for mental health across Canada. The city of Portage plans to fog for mosquitoes on Sunday night, weather permitting, after local mosquito levels reach the required treatment threshold. The product being used is DeltaGuard 20EW, which is registered by Health Canada, while residents who have registered for the city's confidential 90-meter buffer zone will not have their properties fogged. Here's Paul Ziesman, Superintendent of Public Works.
3: These types of products are always reviewed by Health Canada, and I mean Health Canada has made that recommendation to not just the city of Portage la Prairie, but to other provinces as well that have to battle the mosquito populations that they face.
1: The city says the fogging program will only move ahead if weather conditions are favorable. Officials say they will continue tracking mosquito populations and provide further updates if additional treatment is required. Water levels along the Assiniboine River and Portage Diversion are expected to peak today or tomorrow, but officials say the situation appears less severe than originally feared. RM Reeve Roy Tufford says updated forecasts show lower flows through the diversion than earlier projections, reducing the risk of water spilling into nearby marshland and farmland. He notes that while some producers could still see limited impacts, conditions are far less serious than major flood events seen in past years.
4: 2011 was really, really exceptional. That's when the lake flooded, and basically the lake went all the way to Provincial Road 227 in a lot of places. Very devastating, and that's when people lost their cottages and homes all around the lake. This is minor by comparison.
1: The Portage Diversion is expected to remain in operation until flows on the Assiniboine drop below provincial thresholds. Motorists and pedestrians in Stonewall are being asked to stay away from a temporary Stars Air ambulance landing site. Here's Portage Online's Mike Bloom with a story.
5: The municipality says the new landing area on Road 77 North is a temporary measure while a permanent location is sought. Officials say there's no timeline yet for a new site and are urging the public to obey all posted signs around the closed area. From the Portage Online Newsroom, I'm Mike Bloom.
1: Thanks, Mike. And Dean Law is a local cribbage champion, but he credits his success to something other than skill. After winning his first tournament, Law says the real award was enjoying the experience and meeting new people.
6: It's getting points for 15. You get 2 points for 15s, runs for three or four. Getting jacks and fives are even better because you get like about 29 points if you get all those jacks and the fives. So it's just fun. It's just mathematics is good to learn math a little bit quicker. Adding mostly. It's a lot more fun to play that way. It's good for kids.
1: Law hopes to return for another tournament next year. He also encourages more people to give cribbage a try, saying it's fun for all ages and a great way to bring people together. Access local news anytime and anywhere. 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
1: Mainly sunny today in Portage. We'll have a high of around 28 degrees. With the humidity, it will feel like 34, and the UV index will be very high at 8. Tonight will be clear with a northwest wind at 20. We'll have a low of 17 overnight. Tomorrow will be another sunny day. We'll have a high of 30 degrees, feeling around 8 degrees warmer in the afternoon, and the UV index will be very high again at 9. And a few clouds will roll in tomorrow evening with a low of 19. Looking ahead to Sunday, it will be another beautiful day, sunny, with a high of 32. Taking a look around the region, in Brandon, it is partly cloudy and 24, cloudy and 23 in Winnipeg. And here in Portage, we're sitting under a partly cloudy sky, humidity is 77%, and the temperature is 23 degrees. Stay weather ready, stream us anytime, anywhere, download our Portage online app. I'm Marissa McFadden.
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4: Mainly sunny today with local smoke. We'll have a high of 28 degrees, feeling closer to 34 with the humidity, and the UV index will be very high at 8. A few clouds roll in tonight, and that local smoke will be sticking around. We'll have a low of 17. Tomorrow will be a sunny day. We'll have a high of 30, feeling closer to 38 in the afternoon, and the UV index will be very high again at 9. And looking ahead to Sunday, it will be another beautiful day, sunny with a high of 32. Stay weather ready, stream us anytime, anywhere, download our Portage Online app. I'm Marissa McFadden.
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2: Hello, Celebrate Summer. It is Matt Schroeder here in Morris for the Manitoba Stampede, and I'm joined by President
3: Matt Hoffman here.
2: Matt Hoffman, same name as me, Matt. And Matt, what? We are finally at day one here. After months of planning, what is the most rewarding feeling when you see the gates open and the crowds start to pour in?
3: You know, like we say, or like you just said, we have months of planning here. We start planning for our next rodeo in September already. So about 11 or 12 months goes into planning. And on a Saturday afternoon, when the grandstands are packed, right there, that feeling, that's what makes it all worth it right there.
2: And Matt, as Manitoba's only professional rodeo on the Canadian Tour circuit, what does it mean to the local community of Morris to have athletes of this caliber in an event of this caliber?
3: It's amazing. For a small town of Morris, 2,000 people, we're going to have 40,000 people through our grounds here in the next 3 days. We have some world-class professionals coming here to compete this year, so it's going to be an awesome event this year.
2: And Matt, people see the final show, but what is one massive behind-the-scenes effort, like caring for the stock, managing volunteers, or setting up the arena that would surprise the average spectator?
3: Yeah, setup of the grounds here is a huge undertaking. I mean, we have to start cutting grass in May like everyone else in southern Manitoba just to keep the grounds maintained for this weekend. So it's a summer-long effort that happens, and all just for this one weekend.
2: If you only had a couple of hours to spend on the grounds here today, what is one thing, or the whole weekend, what is one thing you'd tell a visitor they absolutely cannot miss?
3: You gotta come check out the rodeo. I mean, the rodeo is what it's all about. We're Manitoba's only professional rodeo.

0: We have competitors coming from around the world to compete here, world winners, world champions in the past. So you gotta come check out the rodeo.
1: Thank you very much, Matt. We're at the Morris Fair. Sorry, not the Morris Fair, the Manitoba Stampede in Morris. And it comes all the way till Sunday, so come on down, come check it out. That was Matt Schroeder, joined by Matt Hoffman. Thank you very much, Matt.
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4: Mainly sunny today with local smoke. We'll have a high of 28 degrees, feeling closer to 34 with the humidity, and the UV index will be very high at 8. A few clouds roll in tonight, and that local smoke will be sticking around. We'll have a low of 17. Tomorrow will be a sunny day. We'll have a high of 30, feeling closer to 38 in the afternoon, and the UV index will be very high again at 9. And looking ahead to Sunday, it will be another beautiful day, sunny with a high of 32. Stay weather ready, stream us anytime, anywhere, download our Portage Online app. I'm Marissa McFadden.
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0: glue, gum, or yogurt. Hey, I'm Sharon Church. That's the game that we're playing at our house at the moment. The game is simple. Try to guess what the giant glob stuck to the floor is. Glue, gum, or yogurt. I can't tell. 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The mystery remains. How many more days left until school starts?
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1: We're gonna stomp our boots to the neighbors, call the cops. We're gonna put that boom back into the old boom box. We'll turn the die way up to 10, then we'll turn it up again.

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2: Mainly sunny today in Portage, and we'll have a high of around 28 degrees. Good afternoon, I'm Marissa McFadden. An Ontario man is making his way across Canada one step at a time, raising money for mental health and addiction services. Miles Danino has already covered nearly 5,000 kilometers, passing through Portage La Prairie yesterday. He says the journey is about making a difference while chasing a lifelong dream.
3: We're raising money for mental health. In particular, KMH is the foundation I'm raising money for, whose mental health and drug addiction.
2: His goal is to finish in Stanley Park, Vancouver, where he'll collect water from the Pacific Ocean to match the jar he carried from Newfoundland. Along the way, support from communities across the country has helped keep him moving toward the finish line. Residents of Portage can expect mosquito fogging on Sunday night, weather permitting, after mosquito trap counts reached the level that triggered treatment. Homeowners who do not want fogging near their property can still request a confidential 90-meter buffer zone before crews begin their route, while the city says it will continue monitoring mosquito populations throughout the season. Here's Paul Zeisman, Superintendent of Public Works, explaining why the operation is now moving ahead.
4: We're monitoring those mosquito numbers daily. It is now time. Our trap counts have met the threshold that allows us and requires us to spray the city for mosquitoes.
2: The city says the operation will only proceed if weather conditions remain suitable, with rain.

0: Ella Langley, Be Her. Hey, I'm Sharon Church. S'mores. I love a good s'more, but sometimes it's nice to try a different treat around the bonfire. So after you roast that marshmallow to perfection or blow out the flames, add that gooey blob onto a two-bite brownie. It's delicious. Plus, it's super easy. But if you want to get fancy, make yourself a waffle cone marshmallow treat. Now, this takes some prep ahead of time, but it's so worth it. Prepare bowls of cut up strawberries, bananas, mini marshmallows, chocolate chips, scorbits, really any type of delicious topping. And then throw it all in a waffle cone, wrap it in tin foil, and warm over the fire. You want to talk about a life-changing dessert? This is it.
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1: 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I'm Matt Schroeder here in Morris for the Manitoba Stampede, and I'm joined by local vendor.
2: Hi, Shane Gumminy.
1: With frozen smokes, a nice little ice cream trinket here. He's got this beautiful little bike with ice cream inside and an umbrella. Would you like to tell me what brings you to the fair today, and how long did this process take to bring this bike here?
2: Here today to take in all of the events and the action. Set up here didn't take me too long. A lot of pre-setup. It was probably half an hour.
1: And as it's a bike, did you drive your bike all the way here? Are you from Morris?
2: I am from Morris, yeah, just across the street.
1: How long was the bike run?
2: The bike runs all day, yeah.
1: Oh, that's impressive. And is this freezer connected? Do you have an extension cord and outlet on here?
2: I have a battery pack.
1: That's super cool. Okay, thank you very much, Shane. If you're coming down to the Manitoba Stampede in Morris, make sure to look for a nice, beautiful pink and blue bicycle with a nice big red umbrella. That was Matt Schroeder joined by Shane here on Celebrate Summer.
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0: Russell Dickerson happened to me. Hey, I'm Sharon Church. We've all heard people say, don't talk to me until I've had my coffee, right? Well, it's not just coffee. 20% of us in the morning go for a soda. I mean, what's the difference, right? The amount of sugar in my coffee creamer is probably equal to the amount in a Coke or a Pepsi. 7% of us say tea is their first drink of the day, and 4% admit it's an energy drink. Well, that's one way to kickstart your day.
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6: Mainly sunny today with local smoke. We'll have a high of 28 degrees, feeling closer to 34 with the humidity, and the UV index will be very high at 8. A few clouds roll in tonight, and that local smoke will be sticking around. We'll have a low of 17. Tomorrow will be a sunny day. We'll have a high of 30, feeling closer to 38 in the afternoon, and the UV index will be very high again at 9. And looking ahead to Sunday, it will be another beautiful day, sunny with a high of 32. Stay weather ready, stream us anytime, anywhere, download our Portage online app. I'm Marissa McFadden.
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0: I'm Sharon Church. I looked up when this song was released because I thought no one's wasting gas these days. It was released October 28th, 2014. Okay, Dallas Smith. Yeah, we could afford to waste gas in 2014.
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1: Tonight will be clear with a low of 17. I'm Tristan Sokolowski. An Ontario man is making his way across Canada one step at a time, raising money for mental health and addiction services. Miles Deninio has already covered nearly 5,000 kilometers and says the journey is about making a difference while chasing a lifelong dream.
2: We're raising money for mental health. In particular, KMH is the foundation I'm raising money for, who

0: mental health and drug addiction.
1: His goal is to finish in Stanley Park, Vancouver, where he'll collect water from the Pacific Ocean to match the jar he carried from Newfoundland. Along the way, support from communities across the country have helped keep him moving towards the finish line. Residents in Portage la Prairie can expect mosquito fogging Sunday night, weather permitting, after mosquito trap counts reach the level that triggered treatment. Homeowners who do not want fogging near their property can still request a confidential 90-meter buffer zone before crews begin their route. While the city says it will continue monitoring mosquito populations throughout the season. Before explaining why the operation is now moving ahead, Paul Ziesman, Superintendent of Public Works, says this.
2: We are monitoring those mosquito numbers daily. It is now time. Our trap counts have met the threshold that the allows us and requires us to spray the city for mosquitoes.
1: The city says the operation will only proceed if weather continues to remain sustainable, with rain or high winds possibly causing a delay. Officials add they will keep watching mosquito levels and will update residents if further fogging is needed later in the season. Hundreds of people braved a rainy Thursday to visit the Free Friday fundraiser in Portage la Prairie, making donations to help support Ronald McDonald House, Manitoba, and receiving a free McCain product. The event marked another year of partnership that has spanned more than three decades, with local employees, volunteers, and community members turning out to keep the tradition going. McCain's Food Portage plant manager, Brett Marinick, said the connection reflects shared values and explained why the cause resonates with the workforce.
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1: Tonight will be clear with northwest winds at 20 kilometers, becoming light this evening and a low of 17. Tomorrow will be sunny, but in the morning we'll see a mix of sun and cloud and a high of 30 with the humidex at 33 and the UV index at 9 or very high. And on Sunday it will be sunny with a high of 32. Around the region, Brandon is partly cloudy in 25, Winnipeg is mostly cloudy in 24, and here in Portage it is mostly cloudy in 24. Stay weather ready, stream us anytime, anywhere, download our Portage Online app. I'm Tristan Sokolowski.
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is World Emoji Day. Hey, I'm Sharon Church. Do you ever have your spouse write a text for you while you're driving or something, and then you take a look at that text, horrified by the lack of exclamation points and smiley face emojis? Because there are rules when it comes to punctuation and emojis, right? Now, I personally think an exclamation mark is to be used at the end of most sentences, but you have to be careful not to use too many exclamation points, or the person will think you're completely unhinged. So you gotta throw a couple periods in, throw them off a little. Unless the person just told you exciting news, then there is no limit on the number of exclamation points. That'll make

0: rules. I just follow them.
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10: Tonight will be clear with northwest winds at 20 kilometers an hour, becoming light early this evening and a low of 17. Tomorrow we'll see sunny skies, but in the morning we'll see a mix of sun and cloud with a high of 30 and a humidex near 38 and the UV index at 9 or very high. And on Sunday we'll be sunny with a high of 32. Get the latest forecast at your fingertips. 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I'm Tristan Sokolowski.
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got the wrong guy. I'm Sharon Church. Luke Combs on the way with Back in the Saddle. But first, here's Tennille Arts. Don't ruin flowers.

0: Masks are a summer must, Ham, Sharon, Church. Whether you're driving across the country or just to the next town, so many memories can be made from the minivan or sports utility vehicle because you couldn't convince your spouse that minivans are cool. Now, besides pointing out every cow or horse along the way, what other fun games can you play? There's the movie game. One person names an actor, then others name all of the movies that actor was in. No phones allowed. Here's a personal fave. Name that tune. Play a few seconds of a song and see who can name it the fastest. Road trip scavenger hunt. Now, before you leave, create a list of items to spot along the way, like a windmill, a yellow car, gas station, payphone, then check off items as you see them. Or just a good old-fashioned family sing-along. That Down by the Bay is a real banger.
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5: Tonight will be clear with northwest winds at 20 kilometers an hour, becoming light early this evening and a low of 17. Tomorrow we'll see sunny skies, but in the morning we'll see a mix of sun and cloud with a high of 30 and a humidex near 38 and the UV index at 9 or very high. And on Sunday we'll be sunny with a high of 32. Get the latest forecast at your fingertips. 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I'm Tristan Sokolowski.
1: Like us on Facebook.

0: on Beer Away. I'm Sharon Church. It's Friday. We're halfway through July already. Have you gotten a good start on that summertime bucket list? Bike rides, beach days, backyard barbecues. Those are pretty high on the list. And I don't know about you, but it doesn't feel like summer until you've stayed up way too late having drinks on the patio with friends. Still plenty of time to pack in lots of summer fun in before the leaves start turning. Hopefully they wait until September. Sometimes they like to turn late August, which is no fun. We're going to take just a little break, but we'll get you back into the tunes before 5 o'clock. Kane Brown, Backseat Driver, coming up next.
1: Getting this year's hay crop put up across the prairies has been a challenge with all of the rain. Livestock and feed extension specialist Carissa Wilcox says timing is critical when putting up hay quality forage.
2: Green feed, baleage, and silage can all provide high-quality, economical forage options, but timing is everything. Harvesting at the right stage of maturity and at the correct moisture level is essential to maximize both feed quality and quantity.
1: Moisture content plays a key role in successful forage preservation.
2: Silage harvested at the proper moisture level ferments better and reduces the risk of seepage, heating, and spoilage. Green feed should typically be stored at less than 18 to 20% moisture, while baleage offers a useful middle ground option when wet weather makes drying for green feed difficult.
1: Wilcox says matching harvest timing and moisture levels helps to reduce storage losses and preserve feed value. For Golden West, I'm Glendalee Allen Vossler.
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2: Tonight will be clear with a low of 17. I'm Tristan Sokolowski. An Ontario man has made it to Portage on his journey across Canada to raise money for mental health and addiction services. Miles Deninio has traveled nearly 5,000 kilometers and raised about $40,000 for the Center for Addiction and Mental Health. During a stop in Manitoba, he and his family were invited to attend a Sundance ceremony where community members offered prayers for a safe journey west. Deninio plans to finish his run at Stanley Park in Vancouver, where he'll collect water from the Pacific Ocean to mark the completion of his cross-country journey. The city of Portage la Prairie plans to fog for mosquitoes Sunday night, weather permitting, after local mosquito levels reach the required treatment threshold. The product being used is DeltaGuard 20EW, which is registered by Health Canada, while residents who have registered for the city's confidential 90-meter buffer zone will not have their properties fogged. While addressing questions about the product, Paul Ziesman, superintendent of Public Works, says that
3: these types of products are always reviewed by Health Canada, and I mean Health Canada has made that recommendation to not just the city of Portage-la-Prairie, but to other provinces as well that have to battle the mosquito populations that they face.
2: The city says the fogging program will only move ahead if weather conditions are favorable. Officials say they will continue tracking mosquito populations and provide further updates if additional treatment is required. Free Friday drew hundreds of supporters to the PCI parking lot in Portage la Prairie, where donations for free McCain fries helped raise money for Ronald McDonald House, Manitoba. The fundraiser continued a long-standing partnership while highlighting the growing demand for support services that help families stay close to their children during medical treatment. CEO Wendy Galligan said the contributions make a direct difference for families facing some of their hardest days.
4: What these donations today mean is that it helps us continue to do what we do, to be there for families day after day when they're facing an incredibly difficult time, so that all the essential services are taken care of.
2: The organization supported more than 2,000 families from hundreds of communities in Manitoba and northwestern Ontario last year. Despite a rainy start, volunteers, donors, and local residents kept the event busy, continuing a community tradition of support. Stay connected, stream anytime and anywhere, download our Portage online app.
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2: Tonight will be clear with northwest winds at 20 kilometers an hour, becoming light early this evening and a low of 17. Tomorrow we'll see sunny skies, but in the morning we'll see a mix of sun and cloud with a high of 30 and a humidex near 38 and the UV index at 9 or very high. And on Sunday we'll be sunny with a high of 32. Get the latest forecast at your fingertips. 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I'm Tristan Sokolowski.
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0: Swift, I knew it. I knew you. I'm Sharon Church, and it's now time for your sorta sports report. The Edmonton Oilers won't have to wait too long to start chasing another Stanley Cup. The NHL season gets underway September 29th, making it the earliest season opener in Oilers history. It'll also be our first look at a very different Oilers team. Over the summer, they traded Darnell Nurse, brought in Stanley Cup winning goalie Frederik Andersen, and they hired Mike Babcock behind the bench. HockeyStats.com projects a 91% playoff chance and 8% Stanley Cup odds. So will this finally be the year McDavid gets the cup? Oh, I hope so.
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4: Tonight will be clear with northwest winds at 20 kilometers an hour, becoming light early this evening and a low of 17. Tomorrow we'll see sunny skies, but in the morning we'll see a mix of sun and cloud with a high of 30 and a humidex near 38 and the UV index at 9 or very high. And on Sunday we'll be sunny with a high of 32. Get the latest forecast at your fingertips. 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I'm Tristan Sokolowski.

0: Hey, I'm Sharon Church. Anyone else have a huge crush on Paul Brandt, especially when that song came out?
1: Oh, yeah.
0: Oh, yeah.
1: Yeah.
0: Remember?

0: gum or yogurt? Hey, I'm Sharon Church. That's the game that we're playing at our house at the moment. The game is simple. You try to guess what the giant glob stuck to the floor is. Glue, gum, or yogurt? Now, I can't tell. It looks too thick to be yogurt, too purple to be glue. And I haven't seen the kids chewing gum in a while. So the mystery remains. How many more days left until school starts?
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13: Tonight will be clear with northwest winds at 20 kilometers an hour, becoming light early this evening and a low of 17. Tomorrow we'll see sunny skies, but in the morning we'll see a mix of sun and cloud with a high of 30 and a humidex near 38 and the UV index at 9 or very high. And on Sunday we'll be sunny with a high of 32. Get the latest forecast at your fingertips. 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
1: S'mores. 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
1: Tonight will be clear with a low of 17. I'm Tristan Sokolowski. An Ontario man is making his way across Canada one step at a time, raising money for mental health and addiction services. Miles Deninio has already covered nearly 5,000 kilometers and says the journey is about making a difference while chasing a lifelong dream.
2: We're raising money for mental health. In particular, CAMH is the foundation I'm raising money for, who's mental health and drug addiction.
1: His goal is to finish in Stanley Park, Vancouver, where he'll collect water from the Pacific Ocean to match the jar he carried from Newfoundland. Along the way, support from communities across the country have helped keep him moving towards the finish line. Residents in Portage Prairie can expect mosquito fogging Sunday night, weather permitting, after mosquito trap counts reach the level that triggered treatment. Homeowners who do not want fogging near their property can still request a confidential 90-meter buffer zone before crews begin their route, while the city says it will continue monitoring mosquito populations throughout the season. Before explaining why the operation is now moving ahead, Paul Ziesman, Superintendent of Public Works, says this.
3: We are monitoring those mosquito numbers daily. It is now time. Our trap counts have met the threshold that the allows us and requires us to spray the city for mosquitoes.
1: The city says the operation will only proceed if weather continues to remain sustainable, with rain or high winds possibly causing a delay. Officials add they will keep watching mosquito levels and will update residents if further fogging is needed later in the season. Hundreds of people braved a rainy Thursday to visit the Free Friday fundraiser in Portage Prairie, making donations to help support Ronald McDonald House, Manitoba, and receiving a free McCain product. The event marked another year of partnership that has spanned more than three decades, with local employees, volunteers, and community members turning out to keep the tradition going. McCain's Food Portage plant manager, Brett Marinick, said the connection reflects shared values and explained why the cause resonates with the workforce.
4: McCain's is all about family, and this is what Ronald McDonald House does too. 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
1: 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Access local news anytime, anywhere. 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
1: Tonight will be clear with northwest winds at 20 kilometers an hour, becoming light early this evening and a low of 17. Tomorrow we'll see sunny skies, but in the morning we'll see a mix of sun and cloud with a high of 30 and a humidex near 38 and the UV index at 9 or very high. And on Sunday we'll be sunny with a high of 32. Get the latest forecast at your fingertips. 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I'm Tristan Sokolowski.
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2: Tonight will be clear with northwest winds at 20 kilometers an hour, becoming light early this evening and a low of 17. Tomorrow we'll see sunny skies, but in the morning we'll see a mix of sun and cloud with a high of 30 and a humidex near 38 and the UV index at 9 or very high. And on Sunday we'll be sunny with a high of 32. Get the latest forecast at your fingertips. 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I'm Tristan Sokolowski.
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1: Tonight will be clear with a low of 17. I'm Tristan Sokolowski. An Ontario man has made it to Portage on his journey across Canada to raise money for mental health and addiction services. Miles Deninio has traveled nearly 5,000 kilometers and raised about $40,000 for the Center for Addiction and Mental Health. During a stop in Manitoba, he and his family were invited to attend a Sundance ceremony where community members offered prayers for a safe journey west. Deninio plans to finish his run at Stanley Park in Vancouver, where he'll collect water from the Pacific Ocean to mark the completion of his cross-country journey. The city of Portage la Prairie plans to fog for mosquitoes Sunday night, weather permitting, after local mosquito levels reach the required treatment threshold. The product being used is DeltaGuard 20EW, which is registered by Health Canada, while residents who have registered for the city's confidential 90-meter buffer zone will not have their properties fogged. While addressing questions about the product, Paul Ziesman, superintendent of Public Works, says this.
2: These types of products are always reviewed by Health Canada. And I mean, Health Canada has made that recommendation to not just the city of Portage la Prairie, but to other provinces as well that have to battle the mosquito populations that they face.
1: The city says the fogging program will only move ahead if weather conditions are favorable. Officials say they will continue tracking mosquito populations and provide further updates if additional treatment is required. Free Friday drew hundreds of supporters to the PCI parking lot in Portage la Prairie, where donations for free McCain fries helped raise money for Ronald McDonald House, Manitoba. The fundraiser continued a long-standing partnership while highlighting the growing demand for support services that help families stay close to their children during medical treatment. CEO Wendy Galligan said the contributions make a direct difference for families facing some of their hardest days.
3: What these donations today mean is that it helps us continue to do what we do, to be there for families day after day when they're facing an incredibly difficult time so that all the essential services are taken care of.
1: The organization supported more than 2,000 families from hundreds of communities in Manitoba and northwestern Ontario last year. Despite a rainy start, volunteers, donors, and